0: From the Vatican.
1: Pope Leo XIV tells the faithful a popular American bishop will be formally designated Blessed Fulton Sheen on September 24.
2: Tomorrow in St. Louis, Missouri, Venerable Fulton Sheen will be beatified. May the example and intercession of this holy bishop, known for his evangelizing work through the media, inspire many others likewise to find new ways of spreading the gospel message with joyful enthusiasm.
1: Sheen was an enormously effective evangelizer who in some ways pioneered televangelism with his 1950s television series. In his address, Leo also urged everyone to assist young migrants who are compelled, he says, to leave their homeland and risk their lives along migration routes. I'm Charles de Ledesma.
0: 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I'm Ben Thomas. 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
4: We'll be maintaining some nice fall weather about northern Maine and western New Brunswick on through the end of the week before the chance of unsettled conditions develop over the weekend as an offshore storm system may bring clouds and rain back to the area at that time. In the meantime, though, it's quiet. Tonight, clear skies, frost once again likely, low temperatures near 30 minus 1 Celsius. Thursday, mostly sunny, highs in the upper 60s, 20 degrees Celsius. Friday, mostly sunny skies, highs near 70, 22 degrees Celsius. At this juncture, we're saying Saturday turning cloudy, some showers possible before the day is out. Highs around 60, 16 degrees Celsius. And Sunday cloudy with a continued risk for some rain at times. Highs around 60, 16 degrees Celsius. That's a check on your latest forecast. I'm Precision Weather Meteorologist Steve Adamson for WHOU.

Show U, your home for the classic hits. And before we get into more of our Bruce tonight, Steven's on the job and working late. Steven getting a strut in. Go ahead, strut on, Steven. Here's your Joan Jett.

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1: I'm Tony Marino. Okay, we're skipping Halloween, we're skipping Thanksgiving, we're skipping Christmas. 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

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For the man turning 77 today, your pick of Bruce Springsteen's best? The one we get together with all our friends with, right? Yeah, over Dancing in the Dark, over Hungry Heart. So they're all fantastic choices. You want to celebrate with some friends for Bruce? 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Happy birthday, Bruce Springsteen. Here's Glory Days.

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doesn't have to be a weekend to turn up with the girls for this one. All request hour continues tonight. Tracy, thank you for the text at 877-909-1989. It's always a great night to play

0: new Semben Thomas. A defiant speech from Iran's president to the UN General Assembly a day after President Trump said he could annihilate the Islamic Republic. President Masoud Pezeshkian said Iranians will fight until our last breath.
1: Iran,
0: speaking to a translator,
1: must be understood by Mr. Trump and those who seek to bully us that we are ready for dialogue and diplomacy and negotiations without accepting the language of force.
0: Meanwhile, the AP has been learning more about Iran's support of Yemen's Houthi rebels. Charles de Ledesma has our report.
2: The lightning advance of Yemen's Houthi rebels down the Red Sea coast was aided by Iranian advisers on the front lines. That's according to people familiar with the offensive who spoke to the AP. Iran stepped up its aid to the Houthis ahead of the latest fighting, and field advisers helped with tactical maneuvers and intelligence. The intervention shows how Iran has built the Houthis into a major regional partner, able to open a new front in the wider war with the US. The rebels' biggest land grab in years, along with the closure of a key Saudi pipeline, strengthened their ability to choke off Saudi Arabia's oil exports, pushing up global prices and giving Iran greater leverage. I'm Charles de Ledesma.
0: Oil prices climbed again, Brent crude settling above $103 per barrel. AAA puts the national average for gas above $4.47 per gallon. And in a Chicago suburb, word of a U.S. citizen left bloodied on the side of a road after an encounter with ICE.
3: Police in Evanston, Illinois, say that the man reported injuries to his head, neck, and teeth after federal agents tried to arrest him during Sunday's encounter. A federal agent told police that the man was mistaken for a fugitive they were seeking, and he was later released when agents realized he was a U.S. citizen. The injured man told a bystander he was on his way to the pharmacy when the encounter happened. I'm Lisa Dwyer.
0: This is AP News. Too much product in California's wine country. Jennifer King has the story.
4: It's harvest time in California wine country, but many vineyards are struggling to sell their grapes. Wine sales have dropped more than 20% since the pandemic. Consumption is down worldwide with young people drinking less alcohol.
5: Well, it's just sickening. You raise a beautiful crop.
4: Third-generation grower Bill Berryhill says he's been losing money.
5: You drop it on the ground, and it's just sad. All your work is just down the toilet.
4: Kyle Collins, a manager at Allied Grape Growers, says vineyards are having to leave grapes on the vine, harvest at a loss, or replace their crops.
6: Where they do remove a vineyard, you can put a higher value crop in, like almonds or olives, or a new one here. So that's part of it. And then the other part is some folks will sell out. They'll find buyers, especially buyers that are looking for home sites.
4: I'm Jennifer King.
0: 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I'm Ben Thomas. 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
8: We'll be maintaining some nice fall weather about northern Maine and western New Brunswick on through the end of the week before the chance of unsettled conditions develop over the weekend as an offshore storm system may bring clouds and rain back to the area at that time. In the meantime, though, it's quiet. Tonight, clear skies, frost once again likely, low temperatures near 30 minus 1 Celsius. Thursday, mostly sunny, highs in the upper 60s, 20 degrees Celsius. Friday, mostly sunny skies, highs near 70, 22 degrees Celsius. At this juncture, we're saying Saturday turning cloudy, some showers possible before the day is out. Highs around 60, 16 degrees Celsius. And Sunday cloudy with a continued risk for some rain at times. Highs around 60, 16 degrees Celsius. That's a check on your latest forecast. I'm Precision Weather Meteorologist Steve Adamson for WHOU.

almost time tonight for a very futuristic sort of feeling throwback timeline. Three clues, 1 year back in the day, and maybe $100 in your pocket with these very futuristic developments of 1 year back in the day. You know the year, you could win that cash in about 6 minutes.

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0: Correctly text in the year, you could win that 100 bucks. 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We switch from Nintendo to Super Nintendo. 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Apple releases the PowerBook, the first portable Apple computer. Oh, and the very futuristic Black or White from Michael Jackson. 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
0: Very futuristic stuff happening in the year we're talking about tonight. Super Nintendo comes out. Yeah, I gotta switch out the regular cartridges for the new ones there. Apple releases the PowerBook, the first completely portable computer. And this one with all the face morphing, super futuristic in the music video. If you texted and guessed 1991, you got it. Here's MJ, Black or White.

101.1 WHOU. I'm Tony Garino. We appreciate you listening tonight. And whenever you need to stay in the know with what's going on around Houlton, make sure you give us a follow at WHOUFM.com. 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
15: 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If this all sounds interesting to you, it's Chris's Morning Show on WHOU. 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
0: Portions of the summer.

100.1 WHOU Houlton. I'm Tony DeReno. Thank you for listening tonight and hanging with us all throughout Aroostook County. We appreciate it. 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

0: I'm Ben Thomas. Chinese President Xi Jinping arrived in Washington Wednesday, where he was met plainside by President Trump.
1: One of his motivations for coming here is
0: Bonnie Lin at the Center for Strategic and International Studies.
1: To be able to engage with President Trump, encourage President Trump to, in some ways, rein in what he believes to be hawks within the Trump administration.
0: Treasury Secretary Scott Bessent says the two leaders will extend a trade truce that had been set to expire in November to January. At the UN, Iran's president delivered a defiant response to President Trump's General Assembly speech.
2: President Trump said he has to make a big decision. Does he make a deal with Iran?
3: Or do I annihilate the Islamic Republic?
2: Today, Iran's Masoud Pezeshkian told the General Assembly the president called Iranians terrorists, but through an interpreter insisted they're the victims of terrorism through cowardly American attacks.
4: We have only defended ourselves. We are not terrorists.
2: It was striking, a foreign leader addressing the UN while his nation's at war with the host country and accusing it of violating international law. Secretary of State Marco Rubio brushed that off.
5: I don't know what standing Iran has to lecture anyone on human rights or the international system when they habitually violate it.
2: Sagar Magani, Washington.
6: When someone gives Russia more money through trade, they give this war more time.
0: Ukrainian President Volodymyr Zelensky also addressed the General Assembly, urging world leaders to choke off Russia's revenues.
6: That is exactly why we insist on limiting trade with the aggressor and why we are burning Russia's revenues ourselves.
0: And the heads of major artificial intelligence companies called on the UN Security Council for help controlling AI. This is AP News. An extraordinary talent show in Los Angeles. Donna Warder has the story.
7: They came with their voices in what's believed to be the first talent show on LA's Skid Row, where some 45,000 homeless people live. Liddell Handy has been on Skid Row since 2016.
8: I found myself in a situation here on Skid Row where I was almost depressed and on drugs and going through all kind of stuff like that, but I found my way back. And here I am today performing at a show in one.
7: Last weekend's talent show was organized by Reverend Gary Carr, pastor at Lifeway Church, who holds a weekly church service in the area.
9: People give up on the disenfranchised, thinking that they're worthless or they're this. 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
11: We'll be maintaining some nice fall weather about northern Maine and western New Brunswick on through the end of the week before the chance of unsettled conditions develop over the weekend, as an offshore storm system may bring clouds and rain back to the area at that time. In the meantime, though, it's quiet. Tonight, clear skies, frost once again likely, low temperatures near 30 minus 1 Celsius. Thursday, mostly sunny, highs in the upper 60s, 20 degrees Celsius. Friday, mostly sunny skies, highs near 70, 22 degrees Celsius. At this juncture, we're saying Saturday turning cloudy, some showers possible before the day is out. Highs around 60, 16 degrees Celsius. And Sunday cloudy with a continued risk for some rain at times. Highs around 60, 16 degrees Celsius. That's a check on your latest forecast. I'm Precision Weather Meteorologist Steve Adamson for WHOU.

Your home for the classic hits, 100.1 WHOU. We did a little poll here around the office, and Sharon, it is all good. It's not like wearing white. We can still play this song, even if it's officially meteorological fall. It's a good thing because, hey, we like this song, no matter the time of year. Sharon, appreciate your text at 877-909-1989. Don Henley and the Boys of Summer, not banned after Labor Day. Not around here.

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1: Coming up next,
0: Bruce Through the Eras, as we've been celebrating Bruce Springsteen's birthday all night tonight. I'm Tony DeReno. Which shall we do next? One from the 70s, Born to Run. Hungry Heart, 80s, or 90s? Secret Garden, remember that? Oh, so good on the Jerry Maguire soundtrack. Why don't you pick your favorite of those three? Text it back to us now at 877-909-1989. We'll get it ready to go in moments as our salute to Bruce continues tonight.
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WHOU Holton. We appreciate you listening tonight. I'm Tony DeReno, your home for Throwback Nation Radio right here, playing all the great songs that define a generation. 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

100.1 WHOU. So which decade of Bruce Springsteen wins on his birthday? Born to Run from the 70s, Hungry Heart from the 80s, Secret Garden from the 90s? No shocker, we love our 80s, Bruce. We love Bruce of all generations, but I appreciate your text for this one tonight. 877-909-1989. 77 candles on the cake for Bruce, and Hungry Hearts on the radio for us.

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0: Trump and Thomas. Chinese President Xi Jinping arrived in Washington Wednesday, where he was met plainside by President Trump.
1: One of his motivations for coming here is
0: Bonnie Lin at the Center for Strategic and International Studies.
1: To be able to engage with President Trump, encourage President Trump to, in some ways, rein in what he believes to be hawks within the Trump administration.
0: Treasury Secretary Scott Bessent says the two leaders will extend a trade truce that had been set to expire in November to January. At the UN, Iran's president delivered a defiant response to President Trump's General Assembly speech.
2: President Trump said he has to make a big decision. Does he make a deal with Iran?
3: Or do I annihilate the Islamic Republic?
2: Today, Iran's Masoud Pezeshkian told the General Assembly the president called Iranians terrorists, but through an interpreter insisted they're the victims of terrorism through cowardly American attacks.
4: We have only defended ourselves. We are not terrorists.
2: It was striking, a foreign leader addressing the UN while his nation's at war with the host country and accusing it of violating international law. Secretary of State Marco Rubio brushed that off.
5: I don't know what standing Iran has to lecture anyone on human rights or the international system when they habitually violate it.
2: Sagar Magani, Washington.
6: When someone gives Russia more money through trade, they give this war more time.
0: Ukrainian President Volodymyr Zelensky also addressed the General Assembly, urging world leaders to choke off Russia's revenues.
6: That is exactly why we insist on limiting trade with the aggressor and why we are burning Russia's revenues ourselves.
0: And the heads of major artificial intelligence companies called on the UN Security Council for help controlling AI. This is AP News. An extraordinary talent show in Los Angeles. Donna Warder has the story.
7: They came with their voices in what's believed to be the first talent show on LA's Skid Row, where some 45,000 homeless people live. Liddell Handy has been on Skid Row since 2016.
8: I found myself in a situation here on Skid Row where I was almost depressed and on drugs and going through all kind of stuff like that, but I found my way back. And here I am today performing at a show and won.
7: Last weekend's talent show was organized by Reverend Gary Carr, pastor at Lifeway Church, who holds a weekly church service in the area.
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7: I'm Donna Warder.
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11: We'll be maintaining some nice fall weather about northern Maine and western New Brunswick on through the end of the week before the chance of unsettled conditions develop over the weekend as an offshore storm system may bring clouds and rain back to the area at that time. In the meantime, though, it's quiet. Tonight, clear skies, frost once again likely, low temperatures near 30 minus 1 Celsius. Thursday, mostly sunny, highs in the upper 60s, 20 degrees Celsius. Friday, mostly sunny skies, highs near 70, 22 degrees Celsius. At this juncture, we're saying Saturday turning cloudy, some showers possible before the day is out. Highs around 60, 16 degrees Celsius. And Sunday cloudy with a continued risk for some rain at times. Highs around 60, 16 degrees Celsius. That's a check on your latest forecast. I'm Precision Weather Meteorologist Steve Adamson for WHOU.
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Your home for the classic hits, 100.1 WHOU. And welcome to another edition of our Late Night Class Reunion, Class of 1999. Oh, all things Y2K, all things Millennium, and all things TLC. Everything's coming up these ladies between No Scrubs and this song, the fan mail album. Oh, I know you had it. You still have it today. The TLC, here's Unpretty.

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0: 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We're all worried that our computers aren't going to work. And the guys that we're getting ready to see at the Sphere, they are at their peak. Yeah, you heard about this, right? You could be off to see our buddies from the Backstreet Boys live over New Year's weekend. Let's get you in the mood to win that trip starting October 1st with one of their best as the late night class reunion continues in moments.
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Class of 1999, Late Night Class Reunion is on. They may have had their hits in the 90s, but doing a Pac-Man tribute on their Insta, so cool. 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

100.1 WHOU. Late night class reunion, class of 1999. Perhaps the ultimate breakup song of the 90s. For those of us at that age, like me, you know, I think perhaps one of the ultimate breakup songs of all time. It just hits you right here. Yeah. Right in the feels. How's it going to be, Third Eye Blind? All those 90s feels for the class of 99 tonight on the Late Night Class Reunion.

0: I'm Ben Thomas. Chinese President Xi Jinping arrived in Washington Wednesday, where he was met plainside by President Trump.
1: One of his motivations for coming here is
0: Bonnie Lin at the Center for Strategic and International Studies.
1: To be able to engage with President Trump, encourage President Trump to, in some ways, rein in what he believes to be hawks within the Trump administration.
0: Treasury Secretary Scott Bessent says the two leaders will extend a trade truce that had been set to expire in November to January. At the UN, Iran's president delivered a defiant response to President Trump's General Assembly speech.
2: President Trump said he has to make a big decision. Does he make a deal with Iran?
3: Or do I annihilate the Islamic Republic?
2: Today, Iran's Masoud Pezeshkian told the General Assembly the president called Iranians terrorists, but through an interpreter insisted they're the victims of terrorism through cowardly American attacks.
4: We have only defended ourselves. We are not terrorists.
2: It was striking, a foreign leader addressing the UN while his nation's at war with the host country and accusing it of violating international law. Secretary of State Marco Rubio brushed that off.
5: I don't know what standing Iran has to lecture anyone on human rights or the international system when they habitually violate it.
2: Sagar Meghani, Washington.
6: When someone gives Russia more money through trade, they give this war more time.
0: Ukrainian President Volodymyr Zelensky also addressed the General Assembly, urging world leaders to choke off Russia's revenues.
6: That is exactly why we insist on limiting trade with the aggressor and why we are burning Russia's revenues ourselves.
0: And the heads of major artificial intelligence companies called on the UN Security Council for help controlling AI. This is AP News. An extraordinary talent show in Los Angeles. Donna Warder has the story.
7: They came with their voices in what's believed to be the first talent show on LA's Skid Row, where some 45,000 homeless people live. Liddell Handy has been on Skid Row since 2016.
8: 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And here I am today performing at a show and won.
7: Last weekend's talent show was organized by Reverend Gary Carr, pastor at Lifeway Church, who holds a weekly church service in the area.
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11: We'll be maintaining some nice fall weather about northern Maine and western New Brunswick on through the end of the week before the chance of unsettled conditions develop over the weekend as an offshore storm system may bring clouds and rain back to the area at that time. In the meantime, though, it's quiet. Tonight, clear skies, frost once again likely, low temperatures near 30 minus 1 Celsius. Thursday, mostly sunny, highs in the upper 60s, 20 degrees Celsius. Friday, mostly sunny skies, highs near 70, 22 degrees Celsius. At this juncture, we're saying Saturday turning cloudy, some showers possible before the day is out, highs around 60, 16 degrees Celsius, and Sunday cloudy with a continued risk for some rain at times. Highs around 60, 16 degrees Celsius. That's a check on your latest forecast. I'm Precision Weather Meteorologist Steve Adamson for WHOU.
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1: 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If this all sounds interesting to you, it's Chris's Morning Show on WHOU. 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

0: Hey, what are you doing Monday through Friday from 2 to 6 p.m.? Well, have I got a deal for you. It's Classics in the Afternoon. I'm Janelle Roberts at WHOU, where we play all of your favorite afternoon classics, even some of your mom and dad's favorite classics, because your mom and dad rocked. I know, because I rocked with them. Classics in the Afternoon, only on WHOU, Monday through Friday, 2 to 6 p.m.
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0: I'm Ben Thomas. Chinese President Xi Jinping arrived in Washington Wednesday, where he was met plainside by President Trump.
1: One of his motivations for coming here is
0: Bonnie Lin at the Center for Strategic and International Studies.
1: To be able to engage with President Trump, encourage President Trump to, in some ways, rein in what he believes to be hawks within the Trump administration.
0: Treasury Secretary Scott Bessent says the two leaders will extend a trade truce that had been set to expire in November to January. At the UN, Iran's president delivered a defiant response to President Trump's General Assembly speech.
2: President Trump said he has to make a big decision. Does he make a deal with Iran?
3: Or do I annihilate the Islamic Republic?
2: Today, Iran's Masoud Pezeshkian told the General Assembly the president called Iranians terrorists, but through an interpreter insisted they're the victims of terrorism through cowardly American attacks.
4: We have only defended ourselves. We are not terrorists.
2: It was striking, a foreign leader addressing the UN while his nation's at war with the host country and accusing it of violating international law. Secretary of State Marco Rubio brushed that off.
5: I don't know what standing Iran has to lecture anyone on human rights or the international system when they habitually violate it.
2: Sagar Meghani, Washington.
6: When someone gives Russia more money through trade, they give this war more time.
0: Ukrainian President Volodymyr Zelensky also addressed the General Assembly, urging world leaders to choke off Russia's revenues.
6: That is exactly why we insist on limiting trade with the aggressor and why we are burning Russia's revenues ourselves.
0: And the heads of major artificial intelligence companies called on the UN Security Council for help controlling AI. This is AP News. An extraordinary talent show in Los Angeles. Donna Warder has the story.
7: They came with their voices in what's believed to be the first talent show on LA's Skid Row, where some 45,000 homeless people live. Liddell Handy has been on Skid Row since 2016.
8: I found myself in a situation here on Skid Row where I was almost depressed and on drugs and going through all kind of stuff like that, but I found my way back. And here I am today performing at a show and won.
7: Last weekend's talent show was organized by Reverend Gary Carr, pastor at Lifeway Church, who holds a weekly church service in the area.
9: People give up on the disenfranchised, thinking that they're worthless or they're just, no, but they have value.
7: I'm Donna Warder.
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11: We'll be maintaining some nice fall weather about northern Maine and western New Brunswick on through the end of the week before the chance of unsettled conditions develop over the weekend as an offshore storm system may bring clouds and rain back to the area at that time. In the meantime, though, it's quiet. Tonight, clear skies, frost once again likely, low temperatures near 30, minus 1 Celsius. Thursday, mostly sunny, highs in the upper 60s, 20 degrees Celsius. Friday, mostly sunny skies, highs near 70, 22 degrees Celsius. At this juncture, we're saying Saturday turning cloudy, some showers possible before the day is out, highs around 60, 16 degrees Celsius, and Sunday cloudy with a continued risk for some rain at times, highs around 60, 16 degrees Celsius. That's a check on your latest forecast. I'm Precision Weather Meteorologist Steve Adamson for WHOU.
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0: Hey, don't forget to tune in every morning here on WHOU from 6 to 10 a.m. for Chris's Morning Show. You and I will take a trip down memory lane with the best of the classic hits, requests, the pick of the day, the birthday club, and special guest interviews, useless information from a head full of it, and even some pretty bad jokes. If this all sounds interesting to you, it's Chris's Morning Show on WHOU. 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

0: what are you doing Monday through Friday from 2 to 6 p.m.? Well, have I got a deal for you. It's Classics in the Afternoon. I'm Janelle Roberts at WHOU, where we play all of your favorite afternoon classics, even some of your mom and dad's favorite classics, because your mom and dad rocked. I know, because I rocked with them. Classics in the Afternoon, only on WHOU, Monday through Friday, 2 to 6 p.m.
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0: Congress, I'm Ben Thomas. Chinese President Xi Jinping arrived in Washington Wednesday, where he was met plainside by President Trump.
1: One of his motivations for coming here is
0: Bonnie Lin at the Center for Strategic and International Studies.
1: To be able to engage with President Trump, encourage President Trump to, in some ways, rein in what he believes to be hawks within the Trump administration.
0: Treasury Secretary Scott Bessent says the two leaders will extend a trade truce that had been set to expire in November to January. At the UN, Iran's president delivered a defiant response to President Trump's General Assembly speech.
2: President Trump said he has to make a big decision. Does he make a deal with Iran?
3: Or do I annihilate the Islamic Republic?
2: Today, Iran's Masoud Pezeshkian told the General Assembly the president called Iranians terrorists, but through an interpreter insisted they're the victims of terrorism through cowardly American attacks.
4: We have only defended ourselves. We are not terrorists.
2: It was striking, a foreign leader addressing the UN while his nation's at war with the host country and accusing it of violating international law. Secretary of State Marco Rubio brushed that off.
5: I don't know what standing Iran has to lecture anyone on human rights or the international system when they habitually violate it.
2: Sagar Meghani, Washington.
6: When someone gives Russia more money through trade, they give this war more time.
0: Ukrainian President Volodymyr Zelensky also addressed the General Assembly, urging world leaders to choke off Russia's revenues.
6: That is exactly why we insist on limiting trade with the aggressor and why we are burning Russia's revenues ourselves.
0: And the heads of major artificial intelligence companies called on the UN Security Council for help controlling AI. This is AP News. An extraordinary talent show in Los Angeles. Donna Warder has the story.
7: They came with their voices in what's believed to be the first talent show on LA's Skid Row, where some 45,000 homeless people live. Liddell Handy has been on Skid Row since 2016.
8: I found myself in a situation here on Skid Row where I was almost depressed and on drugs and going through all kind of stuff like that, but I found my way back. And here I am today performing at a show and won.
7: Last weekend's talent show was organized by Reverend Gary Carr, pastor at Lifeway Church, who holds a weekly church service in the area.
9: People give up on the disenfranchised, thinking that they're worthless or they're just, no, but they have value.
7: I'm Donna Warder.
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11: We'll be maintaining some nice fall weather about northern Maine and western New Brunswick on through the end of the week before the chance of unsettled conditions develop over the weekend as an offshore storm system may bring clouds and rain back to the area at that time. In the meantime, though, it's quiet. Tonight, clear skies, frost once again likely, low temperatures near 30 minus 1 Celsius. Thursday, mostly sunny, highs in the upper 60s, 20 degrees Celsius. Friday, mostly sunny skies, highs near 70, 22 degrees Celsius. At this juncture, we're saying Saturday turning cloudy, some showers possible before the day is out. Highs around 60, 16 degrees Celsius. And Sunday cloudy with a continued risk for some rain at times. Highs around 60, 16 degrees Celsius. That's a check on your latest forecast. I'm Precision Weather Meteorologist Steve Adamson for WHOU.
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0: I'm Ben Thomas. Chinese President Xi Jinping arrived in Washington Wednesday, where he was met plainside by President Trump.
1: One of his motivations for coming here is
0: Bonnie Lin at the Center for Strategic and International Studies.
1: To be able to engage with President Trump, encourage President Trump to, in some ways, rein in what he believes to be hawks within the Trump administration.
0: Treasury Secretary Scott Bessent says the two leaders will extend a trade truce that had been set to expire in November to January. At the UN, Iran's president delivered a defiant response to President Trump's General Assembly speech.
2: President Trump said he has to make a big decision. Does he make a deal with Iran?
3: Or do I annihilate the Islamic Republic?
2: Today, Iran's Masoud Pezeshkian told the General Assembly the president called Iranians terrorists, but through an interpreter insisted they're the victims of terrorism through cowardly American attacks.
4: We have only defended ourselves. We are not terrorists.
2: It was striking, a foreign leader addressing the UN while his nation's at war with the host country and accusing it of violating international law. Secretary of State Marco Rubio brushed that off.
5: I don't know what standing Iran has to lecture anyone on human rights or the international system when they habitually violate it.
2: Sagar Magani, Washington.
6: When someone gives Russia more money through trade, they give this war more time.
0: Ukrainian President Volodymyr Zelensky also addressed the General Assembly, urging world leaders to choke off Russia's revenues.
6: That is exactly why we insist on limiting trade with the aggressor and why we are burning Russia's revenues ourselves.
0: And the heads of major artificial intelligence companies called on the UN Security Council for help controlling AI. This is AP News. An extraordinary talent show in Los Angeles. Donna Warder has the story.
7: They came with their voices in what's believed to be the first talent show on LA's Skid Row, where some 45,000 homeless people live. Liddell Handy has been on Skid Row since 2016.
8: I found myself in a situation here on Skid Row where I was almost depressed and on drugs and going through all kind of stuff like that, but I found my way back. And here I am today performing at a show in one.
7: Last weekend's talent show was organized by Reverend Gary Carr, pastor at Lifeway Church, who holds a weekly church service in the area.
9: People give up on the disenfranchised, thinking that they're worthless or they're this. No, but they have value.
7: I'm Donna Warder.
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11: We'll be maintaining some nice fall weather about northern Maine and western New Brunswick on through the end of the week before the chance of unsettled conditions develop over the weekend as an offshore storm system may bring clouds and rain back to the area at that time. In the meantime, though, it's quiet. Tonight, clear skies, frost once again likely, low temperatures near 30, minus 1 Celsius. Thursday, mostly sunny, highs in the upper 60s, 20 degrees Celsius. Friday, mostly sunny skies, highs near 70, 22 degrees Celsius. At this juncture, we're saying Saturday turning cloudy, some showers possible before the day is out. Highs around 60, 16 degrees Celsius. And Sunday cloudy with a continued risk for some rain at times. Highs around 60, 16 degrees Celsius. That's a check on your latest forecast. I'm Precision Weather Meteorologist Steve Adamson for WHOU.
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0: Ben Thomas. Chinese President Xi Jinping arrived in Washington Wednesday, where he was met plainside by President Trump.
1: One of his motivations for coming here is
0: Bonnie Lin at the Center for Strategic and International Studies.
1: To be able to engage with President Trump, encourage President Trump to, in some ways, rein in what he believes to be hawks within the Trump administration.
0: Treasury Secretary Scott Bessent says the two leaders will extend a trade truce that had been set to expire in November to January. At the UN, Iran's president delivered a defiant response to President Trump's General Assembly speech.
2: President Trump said he has to make a big decision. Does he make a deal with Iran?
3: Or do I annihilate the Islamic Republic?
2: Today,
4: Rais Jumhur Amerika goft ma terroristin.
2: Iran's Masoud Pezeshkian told the General Assembly the president called Iranians terrorists. But through an interpreter insisted they're the victims of terrorism through cowardly American attacks.
5: We have only defended ourselves. We are not terrorists.
2: It was striking, a foreign leader addressing the UN while his nation's at war with the host country and accusing it of violating international law. Secretary of State Marco Rubio brushed that off.
6: I don't know what standing Iran has to lecture anyone on human rights or the international system when they habitually violate it.
2: Sagar Meghani, Washington.
7: When someone gives Russia more money through trade, they give this war more time.
0: Ukrainian President Volodymyr Zelensky also addressed the General Assembly, urging world leaders to choke off Russia's revenues.
7: That is exactly why we insist on limiting trade with the aggressor and why we are burning Russia's revenues ourselves.
0: And the heads of major artificial intelligence companies called on the UN Security Council for help controlling AI. This is AP News. An extraordinary talent show in Los Angeles. Donna Warder has the story.
8: They came with their voices in what's believed to be the first talent show on LA's Skid Row, where some 45,000 homeless people live. Liddell Handy has been on Skid Row since 2016.
9: I found myself in a situation here on Skid Row where I was almost depressed and on drugs and going through all kind of stuff like that, but I found my way back. And here I am today performing at a show and won.
8: Last weekend's talent show was organized by Reverend Gary Carr, pastor at Lifeway Church, who holds a weekly church service in the area.
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12: We'll be maintaining some nice fall weather about northern Maine and western New Brunswick on through the end of the week before the chance of unsettled conditions develop over the weekend as an offshore storm system may bring clouds and rain back to the area at that time. In the meantime, though, it's quiet. Tonight, clear skies, frost once again likely, low temperatures near 30 minus 1 Celsius. Thursday, mostly sunny, highs in the upper 60s, 20 degrees Celsius. Friday, mostly sunny skies, highs near 70, 22 degrees Celsius. At this juncture, we're saying Saturday turning cloudy, some showers possible before the day is out. Highs around 60, 16 degrees Celsius. And Sunday cloudy with a continued risk for some rain at times. Highs around 60, 16 degrees Celsius. That's a check on your latest forecast. I'm Precision Weather Meteorologist Steve Adamson for WHOU.
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0: AP News. I'm Marcela Sanchez. A federal judge has temporarily blocked President Trump's move to ban CNN, MS Now, and Politico from the White House grounds, and says the three news outlets must have their access restored. The ruling was released earlier today. The judge's temporary restraining order will be in effect for 14 days. Last week, Trump announced he was banning the outlets because of what he described as fake news, and later argued their reporting was a risk to national security. Treasury Secretary Scott Bessent announced that the U.S. and China have agreed to extend a trade truce until January. He made the announcement during a Fox News Channel interview as Trump welcomed Chinese President Xi Jinping at Joint Base Andrews yesterday. The two leaders are set to meet later today for formal talks. Meanwhile, some lawmakers from both parties are bashing Trump's move to host China's leader on a state visit. AP Washington correspondent Sagar Magani has more.
1: It's not just from Democrats like Michigan Senator Alyssa Slotkin, a former CIA analyst who says the whole thing is hard to stomach.
2: To watch the president roll out the red carpet, fall over himself.
1: And top Senate Democrat Chuck Schumer.
3: Trump, stop fawning over strongmen.
1: Even Roger Wicker, the Senate Armed Services Committee's Republican chair, is not happy she was invited.
4: A brutal, unelected, and oppressive dictator
1: who wants to dominate his neighbors
4: and whose massive military arsenal is aimed directly at the United States of America.
1: Sagar Magani, Washington.
0: Asian shares are trading mixed as investors try to digest the recent swings in oil prices and the U.S. bond market. More stories at apnews.com. This is AP News. In Los Angeles, residents of Skid Row, one of the largest homeless encampments in the U.S., got to show off their voices and their moves for a talent show. The AP's Donna Warder reports it's believed to be the first talent show where some 45,000 homeless people live.
5: Liddell Handy has been on Skid Row since 2016.
6: I found myself in a situation here on Skid Row where I was almost depressed and on drugs and going through all kind of stuff like that, but I found my way back. And here I am today performing at a show and won.
5: Last weekend's talent show was organized by Reverend Gary Carr, pastor at Lifeway Church, who holds a weekly church service in the area.
7: People give up on the disenfranchised, thinking that they're worthless or they're just, no, but they have value.
5: I'm Donna Warder.
0: And I'm Marcela Sanchez, AP News.
8: We'll be maintaining some nice fall weather about northern Maine and western New Brunswick on through the end of the week before the chance of unsettled conditions develop over the weekend as an offshore storm system may bring clouds and rain back to the area at that time. In the meantime, though, it's quiet. Tonight, clear skies, frost once again likely, low temperatures near 30 minus 1 Celsius. Thursday, mostly sunny, highs in the upper 60s, 20 degrees Celsius. Friday, mostly sunny skies, highs near 70, 22 degrees Celsius. At this juncture, we're saying Saturday turning cloudy, some showers possible before the day is out. Highs around 60, 16 degrees Celsius. And Sunday cloudy with a continued risk for some rain at times. Highs around 60, 16 degrees Celsius. That's a check on your latest forecast. I'm Precision Weather Meteorologist Steve Adamson for WHOU.
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0: like heating season yet, and that's exactly why now is a good time to get ready. Before the colder temperatures arrive, stop by Aroostook Milling for wood pellets and pellet stoves. Stock up on pellets now or check out a new pellet stove while there's still plenty of time to prepare. 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Aroostook Milling, helping you prepare for the season ahead.
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0: I'm Marcela Sanchez. Presidents Trump and Xi Jinping have a packed agenda for their talks at the White House today. AP correspondent Ben Thomas reports.
1: China's President Xi Jinping arrived in Washington Wednesday. President Trump traveling out to Joint Base Andrews in Maryland, along with First Lady Melania Trump, to meet Xi and his wife, Peng Li Yuan, poolside.
2: One of his motivations for coming here is
1: Bonnie Lin at the Center for Strategic and International Studies.
2: To be able to engage with President Trump, encourage President Trump to, in some ways, rein in what he believes to be hawks within the Trump administration.
1: Treasury Secretary Scott Bessent says the two leaders will extend a trade truce, which had been set to expire in November, until January. Artificial intelligence safeguards and the war in Iran, among other big items on the agenda. Ben Thomas, Washington.
0: Iranian President Masoud Pezeshkian says his people have been victims of terrorism by the U.S. He spoke to the U.N. General Assembly a day after President Trump said he may annihilate the Islamic Republic if a deal is not reached soon to end the nearly seven-month war.
3: Iran must be understood by Mr. Trump and those who seek to bully us that we are ready for dialogue and diplomacy and negotiations without accepting the language of force.
0: He held up photos of the late Supreme Leader Ali Khamenei and the more than 150 Iranian schoolchildren killed on the first days of the war. A federal judge has ordered the White House to restore access to CNN, MS Now, and Politico. The three news outlets had sued the Trump administration days after they were barred from the White House grounds, calling the selective ban a blatant violation of the First Amendment. Hurricane Polo is forecast to maintain its Category 5 strength as it skirts Mexico's Pacific coast over the next few days. This is AP News. The FBI is investigating an apparent hack of its jobs website.
4: The FBI took its jobs website, FBIjobs.gov, offline after a hacking group claimed it had stolen personal data from the website. Shiny Hunters claimed responsibility for the hack in a message circulating on social media that also says the group gives the Bureau 1 week to correct or remove what it says are false allegations about the group contained in an FBI public advisory from May. The FBI's May advisory characterized Shiny Hunters as threat actors and describes Shiny Hunters as a cyber criminal group specializing in large-scale data breaches and extortion, but cautions that some threat actors exaggerate their claims of what they actually have in order to prompt payments from victims, indicating that some of the alleged stolen info may not even exist. I'm Lisa Dwyer.
0: And I'm Marcela Sanchez, AP News.
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6: Good Thursday morning, everybody. Hope you had a good day yesterday. Looks like another good-looking day today and again tomorrow. And then the weather closes in on us as we make our way into the weekend. So my forecast for today, sunshine and warmer. The afternoon high in the upper 60s or 20 Celsius. Tonight clear, the low around 40, and that's 4 Celsius. Tomorrow, Friday, mostly sunny, high about 70 or 22 Celsius. And then the weekend, Saturday turns cloudy, chance for showers as the day goes on. High in the low 60s or 16 Celsius. And Sunday, some rain at times, high around 60 or 16 Celsius. Have a good day. This is Precision Weather Meteorologist Wayne Mahar for WHOU.
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WHOUOO, it's magic. It is, too. The cars this morning, music is magic. 619, 719 Atlantic time, cruising through Thursday morning. Cannot believe how fast this week is flying by.

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WHOU no more. I don't want any more. None of those lonely nights. Brian Adams telling you all about it. He knows. He knows. I don't know how he knows, but he knows. Anyway, 633, 733 Atlantic time, 31 degrees as we speak. It was another frosty one overnight. The windshield was frizz. Took a little extra time. I know. I should have learned my lesson yesterday, getting the old ice scraper out. Yeah, that's just, you got to learn every year. Got to do it all over again. Pretty soon, the clock will be turning back, and I'll have an extra hour to do that. Right? Okay, 71, though, is the expected high today. I think that's going to be pretty decent. 71 today, 72 on Friday, right around 70 on Saturday, and just the mid-60s come Sunday, and maybe just getting into the 60s on Monday. Chance of some showers and rain moving in Sunday night and Monday. That's what they're looking at right now. Things could change. That's still a ways away, you know what I mean? But today, enjoy it. Enjoy it to its fullest. 71 degrees and sunshine. I like it.

0: WHOU, I can't get no satisfaction. The Rolling Stones for you, 644, 744 Atlantic time. Chris's morning show, Thursday morning edition. It is the 24th day of September 2026. Welcome in.
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8: 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WHOU.

0: Secretary Marcela Sanchez. Treasury Secretary Scott Bessent says top U.S. and Chinese officials have agreed to extend a trade truce until January. He made the announcement during a Fox News Channel interview as President Trump welcomed Chinese President Xi Jinping at Joint Base Andrews yesterday. Trump has not commented on the extension, but the two leaders are expected to hold talks today after an arrival ceremony at the White House and a review of troops. A federal judge says the three news outlets Trump banned from the White House must have their access restored immediately. AP correspondent Donna Warder reports.
1: A federal judge says President Donald Trump must allow CNN, MS Now, and Politico on White House grounds. Trump on Friday banned the three news outlets from the White House, calling their coverage of him fake news. Although the ruling is in effect for only 14 days, U.S. District Judge Timothy Kelly ruled the White House is to immediately return, reinstate, and restore the news outlets' access. Kelly, whom Trump nominated in 2017, says the government must have clear standards for conduct that would lead to revoking a press pass, and he called the standard of objectionable reporting outlined in letters the White House sent to the three news outlets so vague it hardly does the trick. I'm Donna Warder.
0: The entity run by Dolly Parton's longtime manager, Danny Nozell, has filed a temporary restraining order against her nephew, Brian Seaver, and his private security company. Court documents filed in Nashville say Seaver made threats of violence that caused her estate's attorney and other employees to leave and are endangering her legacy and business empire. Nozell runs She's Alive, which manages Parton's businesses. Hurricane Polo sent bands of heavy rain across Mexico's Pacific coast, while tropical storm Nolo approaches Hawaii with the potential for catastrophic flooding. This is AP News. AP correspondent Ed Donahue reports on changes ahead for a fast food giant.
2: McDonald's is cooking up ways to get more business. Fast food traffic in many markets is flat. McDonald's shares fell nearly 5%, the biggest percentage drop since early last year. The company will spend $8 billion over the next decade to modernize restaurants. On the menu, McDonald's will introduce grilled chicken sandwiches and wraps and experiment with products like egg bites and bowls for customers who want healthier protein. The restaurant modernization plan includes lockers to handle delivery orders more easily and more visible coffee preparation. McDonald's is also deploying its Arch IQ system, developed with Google, that improves order accuracy with artificial intelligence and automates inventory management and scheduling. I'm Ed Donahue.
0: More on this story at apnews.com. I'm Marcela Sanchez, AP News.
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4: Mostly sunny to partly sunny today and warmer with a high in the upper 60s or 20 Celsius. Tonight, clear sky, low about 40 or 4 Celsius. Tomorrow, Friday, mostly sunny, high about 70. That's 22 Celsius. And then the weekend, Saturday, turns cloudy. Chance for showers going up as the day goes on. High on Saturday in the low 60s or 16 Celsius. And Sunday looks overcast with some rain at times, high around 60 or 16 Celsius. This is Precision Weather, meteorologist Wayne Mahar for WHOU.

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WHOU. 7:12, 8:12 Atlantic time. Cruising through Thursday morning. It's Chris's morning show. Just go ahead and cool the engines a little bit.

0: WHOU, I love a little Boston every day. I could use some every day. We get some. I have recently. The last couple of weeks, I've been getting a little Boston every single morning, and I like it a lot. 7:16, 8:16 Atlantic time. Chris's morning show. You and me together again having a good time. You know what's coming up, don't you? 7:45 brings us the birthday club. It's going to be coming your way. Again, 7:45-ish. Never right on the button, but ish. Then at 8:45-ish, we've got the pick of the day. That's going to be coming your way as well. Got lots to do here this morning. Lots of fun to have. I'm looking forward to it. And thank you so much for tuning in.
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WHOU, I'll be damned to you. I will. 7:25, 8:25 Atlantic time. Christmas morning show. Chucky's in love. Ricky Lee Jones says so. I love this one.

0: WHOU.
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Getting really, really close to the birthday clubs coming your way shortly. Let's crank this one out, though. What do you say, huh? By request, John Mellencamp.

0: 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Crosby, Stills, and Nash. 7:46, 8:46 Atlantic time. You know what that means. It's time for the Birthday Club, brought to you today and every day by the Holton Water Company. Thank you so much, Holton Water Company, for everything you do for the community. It is a lot. Okay, we're going to check the celebrities, and then our own local celebrities. Let's get right to it. Hercules himself, Kevin Sorbo, turning 67 years old today. Remember him? The legendary Journeys of Hercules? Yeah. He was also in Andromeda. I loved him in that, too. I like Kevin Sorbo. 67 today. Nita Vardalos is 63 years old today. Happy birthday. Brad Bird turning 68. Let's see here. Stephanie McMahon is 49 years old today from the WWE. Jackie Sandler turning 51. She appeared in a bunch of movies with Adam Sandler, her husband, including Big Daddy, 51st Dates, and Grown Ups. True story. Harriet Walter is 75 years old today. Ben Platt turning 32. Let's see here. Eddie George of the NFL turning 52. Heisman Trophy winner back in the day. Played for the Tennessee Titans. Another NFL great, Mean Joe Green. 79 years old today. One of the legendary Pittsburgh Steelers defensive guys. Yeah, big deal. The Steel Curtain, remember that? Yeah. Okay, that's it. For the celebrities, let's go ahead and check on our own local celebrities. Okay, here we go. Tony in Heartland is celebrating a birthday today. Tony, happy birthday. We'll see you at the pick of the day. Good job, man. Happy birthday, buddy. Erica Lynch celebrating a birthday today. So is Gloria Powers. Happy birthday, Gloria. Sharon Cohen celebrates a birthday today. Kendra Jones is celebrating, too. Happy birthday, Kendra. Keith Gentle, happy birthday to you, buddy. Matthew Anderson celebrating a birthday today. Happy birthday, Matthew. Robert Hannigan also celebrating a birthday today. And last but not least, Samantha Moulton celebrating a birthday today as well. And that, my friends, is it for the Birthday Club. We got them all. And we'll be back and do it all over again tomorrow. How about that? All right.
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0: I'm Marcela Sanchez. President Trump and Chinese President Xi Jinping will hold talks today in Washington. Yesterday, Trump greeted Xi at Joint Base Andrews, an unusual move since the president welcomes most foreign leaders at the White House. Trade has been one of the biggest flashpoints between the two superpowers, along with artificial intelligence, Trump's war with Iran, and China's claim over Taiwan. AP correspondent Ed Donahue reports on concerns at the United Nations about artificial intelligence.
1: The UN Security Council heard from leaders of artificial intelligence firms about the dangers of AI. Just a day earlier, Secretary General Antonio Guterres said,
2: "Killer robots must have no place in our future."
1: Anthropic CEO Dario Amodei says the concerns are real.
3: "If managed poorly, I even believe that AI could be a risk to humanity as a whole."
1: OpenAI's Sam Altman says AI companies need to be regulated.
4: "They must be shaped through democratic processes and by governments accountable to the people that they serve."
1: Computer scientist Yoshua Bengio says there are three global threats from AI.
5: First, catastrophic misuse, for example, by terrorists. Second, power concentration. And third, loss of control of AI.
1: Bengio says the warnings are not a marketing stunt. For world leaders, one key question about AI is who should control life and death decisions, humans or machines? I'm Ed Donahue.
0: A federal judge has temporarily blocked Trump's ban of CNN, MS Now, and Politico from the White House grounds and says they must have their access restored. Trump first announced he was banning the outlets last week, describing them as fake news, and only later arguing that their reporting was a risk to national security. The outlets argued in a joint lawsuit that the ban was a blatant violation of the First Amendment. More stories at apnews.com. This is AP News. A relative of the late Dolly Parton is facing trouble with the managers of her business. The AP's Jennifer King has more. Why'd you
6: come in here? The entity run by Dolly Parton's longtime manager, Danny Nozell, has filed a temporary restraining order against her nephew, Brian Seaver, and Parton's former security detail. Court documents filed in Nashville say Seaver made threats of violence, caused her estate's attorney and other employees to leave, and are endangering her legacy and business empire. Nozell runs She's Alive, which manages Parton's businesses. Seaver was handpicked by Parton to announce her passing.
7: "Our family and the team she has entrusted with her legacy will work diligently to ensure her spirit will live with us forever."
6: The court documents showcase a series of messages the company says were sent by Seaver before and after Parton's death, with threats to destroy the brand unless he was paid, and reveling in his newfound fame, calling himself an international arms dealer. I'm Jennifer King.
0: More on this story at apnews.com. I'm Marcela Sanchez, AP News.
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9: Good Thursday morning, everybody. Hope you had a good day yesterday. Looks like another good-looking day today and again tomorrow. And then the weather closes in on us as we make our way into the weekend. So my forecast for today, sunshine and warmer. The afternoon high in the upper 60s or 20 Celsius. Tonight clear, the low around 40, and that's 4 Celsius. Tomorrow, Friday, mostly sunny, high about 70 or 22 Celsius. And then the weekend. Saturday turns cloudy, chance for showers as the day goes on. High in the low 60s or 16 Celsius. And Sunday, some rain at times, high around 60 or 16 Celsius. Have a good day. This is Precision Weather, meteorologist Wayne Mahar for WHOU.

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WHOU, those Hollywood Nights. Bob Seger and the Silver Bullet Band, 814, 914 Atlantic Time, cruising through this Thursday morning. Chris's morning show, and been having a blast so far. I have been. What a great morning music-wise, huh? I'm telling you what. I'm in a good mood just because of the music. It helps a lot, doesn't it? That and a couple of cups of coffee, we're good to go.

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could be heroes. David Bowie for you. That's just a great song, huh? Really good stuff on at 8:30, 9:30 Atlantic time, Chris's morning show. Again, the 24th day of September 2026. We got the pick of the day all lined up. I'm going back in a real, it was a hit. It's a song you're going to remember, and it's a song you're going to recognize, and you're going to go, I wonder who that was that did that. I can't remember for sure. And then you're going to listen really, really, really closely, and you're going to recognize something about the group or some sound or some riff, and you're going to go, I know who that is. And then you're going to call me at 207-521-0221 or text me, and you're going to be a smarty pants. Those things are going to happen for you. I have full faith that it's going to happen. It's a tough one today, though, on the pick of the day. Stick around, your chance to be a smarty pants and be in for the free market pizza coming your way, 8:45. Let's do a little running with the pack first, though.

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WHOU tour words never spoken to you. You are the sunshine of my life. Stevie Wonder for you on this, well, it's Thursday. I can't believe the weekend's almost here. This week has just disappeared. Oh, my goodness gracious me, oh, my. And it's already Thursday. So it's time to play the pick of the day on Thursday. I got a tough one for you today. Let's see if you got your smarty pants on today. Are you ready to play? 207-521-0221. The number to call or text when you know who it is that does the song I'm about to play. When you do, if you do, you'll be a smarty pants and you'll be in for a free market pizza that we're giving away on Friday. So two things happening for you here this morning. You ready? Are you ready? You get in touch with me just as soon as you know who this is.

WHOU 100.1 FM. Did you remember who that was? That was a tough one, wasn't it? Huh? That did not come up instantly on your I've heard those guys before playlist, right? Because it was the same for me. Anyway, we did have some super duper smarty pants. We had one super duper smarty pants. We had a bunch of wrong answers first. And then all of a sudden, Tony in Heartland showed up and he said, I know who that is. And he told me, and he's right. Birthday boy himself. You can celebrate big time now, Tony. You're a super duper smarty pants. Good job. Wendy Holmes was right behind him. Good job, Wendy. Way to go. Stab in the dark sometimes is better than taking no stab at all, right? Kim Cheney knew who it was. Oh, good job, Kim. John the mailman from Island Falls called in and knew who it was, too. Good job, John. Way to go, pal. Let's see here. We had some more right answers. Okay, I'm just checking here. Got to make sure. Chris Dorr knew who it was. Good job, Chris. Way to go. Matt in Island Falls got it right. Sandy Lee on top of it. I love that one, Sandy Lee. Good job. Michelle and Sherman knew who it was. Clay Good. Clay is on top of it again today. Way to go. Jack Lilly, the master craftsman, catching us again, and he got it right. Steve Mine knew who it was. Way to go, Steve. The Rock picked up the right one, too. Way to go, Rock. Let's see here. Dino from Dyer Brook got it right. Lisa Condon knew who it was. Wendy Anderson, always good to hear from you, Wendy. You got it right, too. Andy in Island Falls, good job. Julie McNally knew who it was. And Larry McCarthy got it right. Way to go. Lori L. Lori, good job, man. All right. Martha Stewart knew who it was. Mike Brewer checked in with the right answer. Good job, Mike. Harry Shaw. All right, Harry. Again. You're pretty good. Jody McAfee got it right. Way to go, Jody. Let's see here. Kathy from Patton knew who it was. Barb in Presque Isle got it right. Good job. Ron Sillaboy. Good job, Ron. Dave Smith of Napa fame. Yes, you got it right. Nina Costa, all the way down in Florida. Yes, you got it right. Way to go. Debbie Kenyon knew who it was. Jim Madigan. Jimbo, good to hear from you, man. You got it right. Debbie O'Toole in Woodstock, New Brunswick, got it right. Kelly Joe, did you do it? Did you get it? Yes, you did. Good job. Kelly Joe in Presque Isle. Way to go. Napa Nelson, also in Presque Isle. Oh, gee, that was a good guess. That was a good guess, Napa Nelson. Not quite there, though. Nice guess. Good one. Randy Wright got it right. Good job. Good job. Let's see here. Play that one more often. Yeah. Chris Brooks in Atlanta, Georgia. Thanks for tuning in. You got it right, buddy. Way to go. Susan G got it right. Good job. Let's see here. Mike did. Yes, you're 100% there. Let's see here. Oh, man, some really great guesses. That's it, though. That's it for the Smarty Pants. All of them are in now, all right? Good job, everybody. Way to go. Smarty Pants for all you folks. You want to know who it was? Those of you who are guessing Scandal, it was not Scandal. But you know what? That's a great guess. Sounds a lot like them, doesn't it? Now, when I tell you who it is, you're going to be like, oh, of course that's who it was. You ready to know now? It was Hart. That's right. Ann Wilson, you cannot. Ann and Nancy Wilson, you cannot mistake them. And can you? Well, I guess you can. That's who it was today. Hart was the pick of the day. Thank you so much for playing. We'll be back and do it again tomorrow. Another chance for you to get in for the free market pizza. That's happening on Friday.

0: AP News, I'm Marcela Sanchez. A federal judge has ordered the Trump administration to restore access to CNN, MS Now, and Politico and allow them to enter White House grounds. The judge's temporary restraining order will be in effect for 14 days. But earlier today, a reporter for CNN said she could not get into the White House compound, and Politico also said one of its reporters was also blocked. Last week, Trump announced he was banning the outlets, describing them as fake news. The outlets called the ban a blatant violation of the First Amendment. Trump and Chinese President Xi Jinping have a packed agenda for their talks at the White House today. The leaders are set to discuss trade, artificial intelligence safeguards, and the war in Iran. Trump wants China to use its influence with Iran, while Xi is seeking a halt to U.S. arms sales to Taiwan. Yesterday, as Xi was arriving in Washington, Treasury Secretary Scott Bessent announced top U.S. and Chinese officials had agreed to extend a trade truce until January. The AP's Lisa Dwyer reports that a U.S. citizen was injured after ICE agents mistook him for a fugitive.
1: A man whose identity was not disclosed was left bloodied and injured in an encounter with immigration enforcement agents in a Chicago suburb. Police in Evanston, Illinois, say that the man reported injuries to his head, neck, and teeth after federal agents tried to arrest him during Sunday's encounter. A federal agent told police that the man was mistaken for a fugitive they were seeking, and he was later released when agents realized he was a U.S. citizen. The injured man told a bystander he was on his way to the pharmacy when the encounter happened. I'm Lisa Dwyer.
0: U.S. markets are pointing to a third day of consecutive losses. More stories at apnews.com. This is AP News.
2: AP Sports, I'm Jennifer King. No major league team clinched a playoff berth Wednesday, but the Blue Jays were eliminated, swept by the Orioles 4-2 in both games of a doubleheader. Tampa Bay lost 9-2 to the Yankees. The Red Sox edged Cleveland 1-0 and broke the Guardians' winning streak. The Mariners rallied past the Astros 6-5. The Padres beat the Dodgers 5-1 to top the NL West wildcard standings. At the Asia Games, Shin Ohashi of Japan set a world record in the 200-meter breaststroke on Thursday. The President's Cup kicks off Thursday at the historic Medina Country Club in Illinois. Correspondent Dave Ferry reports on an NCAA case in Indiana.
3: The judge has granted a preliminary injunction that allows dozens of athletes to play a fifth season this school year. The judge ruled the NCAA breached contractual obligations under its own manual.
2: The Knicks want to extend Carl Anthony Towns' contract, but it appears to be asking the star to make a sacrifice to stay with the team. Jennifer King, AP Sports.
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5: Mostly sunny to partly sunny today and warmer with a high in the upper 60s or 20 Celsius. Tonight, clear sky, low about 40 or 4 Celsius. Tomorrow, Friday, mostly sunny, high about 70. That's 22 Celsius. And then the weekend, Saturday, turns cloudy. Chance for showers going up as the day goes on. High on Saturday in the low 60s or 16 Celsius. And Sunday looks overcast with some rain at times, high around 60 or 16 Celsius. This is Precision Weather, meteorologist Wayne Mahar for WHOU.

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0: It's an eminence front. I love digging back into the Who like that. 9:20, 10:20 Atlantic time, Chris's morning show. Been having nothing but fun. Going to wind my show up around 10 o'clock. Kevin Melvin will be stepping in. He'll take over from there and keep you entertained until about 2 o'clock this afternoon. No, he won't. He'll keep you entertained until noon. I have to be on location today to do a bunch of interviews and hang out with some folks at Region 2 School of Applied Technology. You're going to want to stay tuned in for that because we're going to give you a lot of information. You're going to find out about Region 2 School of Applied Technology, a lot of what they're about and what they're doing now. So it's going to be pretty cool. It is. We'll be doing a live broadcast from 12 until 2. So I will be back today. Might have Jason join me up there. I don't know. If he's got some time, he's going to hang out with me too. We'll see. We'll see. Anyway, that's what's going on. Of course, at 2 o'clock this afternoon, Janelle Roberts will be here, and she will take good care of you until 6 p.m. It's going to be a good day. It really is. You continue to listen. We'll continue to entertain and inform. We're 100.1 FM WHOU.
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WHOU, just dancing in the dark this morning. That's because nobody can really watch me. They don't want to watch. It's the way it is. 928, 1028 Atlantic Time, Chris's morning show. 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Many, since the very beginning. So she can do just about anything and answer just about any question. 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So you can go in there with a lot of confidence and be able to have all your questions answered at some point. 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Keep you updated on everything that's going on there. 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Daily, weekly, monthly giveaways. 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It's that simple. It's 73 Bangor Street, Bill and Binks, where you can really have a lot of fun, find out a lot of information, and get your medical needs taken care of. 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

0: WHOU and Phil Collins at 9:37, 10:37 Atlantic time, cruising through this Thursday morning together. We having fun yet? I'm having fun. And you know why? Because you're here hanging out with me. That makes all the difference in the world.
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3: 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I'm a fifth-generation logger from Allegash. 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You know, I never got a chance to see my kids grow up, and I still didn't make enough for what we needed. It was paycheck to paycheck, struggling to get by in the richest country in the world. 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To cut taxes for working people, and to protect Social Security and Medicare, health care that everyone can afford, and no more tax cuts for billionaires. 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Mainers aren't looking for a handout, but we all deserve a fair shot. I'm Troy Jackson. I'm running for Senate, and I approve this message.
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0: AP News, I'm Marcela Sanchez. Presidents Trump and Xi Jinping will sit down for talks today at the White House. The leaders are tackling issues like trade, artificial intelligence safeguards, and the war in Iran. A fragile trade truce had been set to expire in November, but the two countries agreed yesterday to extend it until January. Venezuela's acting president, Delcy Rodríguez, delivered her first address to the UN General Assembly since coming to power.
1: Quiero decirlo muy claro en esta Asamblea General. En Venezuela habrá elecciones.
0: I wish to state this very clearly before this General Assembly, she said. Elections will be held in Venezuela, adding that her government has started a political dialogue with opposition sectors to secure a process based on equal conditions for all. Rodríguez said the Venezuelan people would determine the best time to get elections moving. AP correspondent Donna Warder has the latest weekly jobless numbers.
2: The Labor Department says 197,000 people applied for unemployment last week. That's the fewest since mid-July and down from a revised 198,000 the week before. Claims for jobless benefits give an indication of how many people have been laid off. So far this year, claims have mostly stayed below 220,000. Businesses remember the labor shortages that followed the end of pandemic lockdowns, and they're reluctant to let staff go. But hiring has been modest, adding an average 80,000 jobs per month. Donna Warder, Washington.
0: Hurricane Polo is forecast to maintain Category 5 strength as it skirts Mexico's Pacific coast over the next few days. Pressure continues to bear down on Wall Street from the bond market, and U.S. stocks are heading toward another loss. More on this and other stories at apnews.com. This is AP News. As the U.S. Navy continues to block Iranian ports, Iran has found itself facing a serious economic challenge. The AP's Karen Shamas reports it's led to a surge in overland trade through Turkey and Pakistan.
3: Hundreds of trucks are stranded along the road into Iran from Turkey's mountainous eastern border as the U.S. Navy blockades its ports. Bustling even in normal times, the country's largest crossing is now a make-or-break economic lifeline for Tehran. Truckers have reported waiting days to cross the border, while rising fuel prices and inflation further squeeze their low incomes. Turkish trucker Selih Akaya said a shipment he would normally complete in 24 hours now takes a week. Iran's economy has shrunk significantly since the war, and added U.S. sanctions are pushing up the pressure. I'm Karen Shamas.
0: And I'm Marcela Sanchez, AP News.
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5: Good Thursday morning, everybody. Hope you had a good day yesterday. Looks like another good-looking day today and again tomorrow. And then the weather closes in on us as we make our way into the weekend. So my forecast for today, sunshine and warmer. The afternoon high in the upper 60s or 20 Celsius. Tonight clear, the low around 40, and that's 4 Celsius. Tomorrow, Friday, mostly sunny, high about 70 or 22 Celsius. And then the weekend. Saturday turns cloudy, chance for showers as the day goes on. High in the low 60s or 16 Celsius. And Sunday, some rain at times, high around 60 or 16 Celsius. Have a good day. This is Precision Weather Meteorologist Wayne Mahar for WHOU.
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Roxette kicks off our Thursday edition of your midday session of music therapy. Good morning. Welcome in. My name is Kevin Melvin, here till noon today. An abbreviated show because there's a live remote going on. Chris is going to handle that for me since I'm not in town right now. But I have a lot of music I need to play that I find therapeutic in the next 2 hours. So sign in, have a seat. The doctor will be with you in just a minute.

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am going to keep on loving you. There's REO Speedwagon on WHOU 100.1 FM. My name is Kevin Melvin. I mentioned it is an abbreviated show today. We have an annual tradition, it seems. Region 2 School of Applied Technology asks us to come up and introduce the new school year and do a broadcast. So Chris is going to handle that for me today. Surprise, surprise. No, he did it last year and the year before as well. But he'll be up there. And I suspect he's going to make his way over to the culinary department. I doubt he's going to want to learn how to weld this late in life, but he knows his way around a bag of chips and a red hot dog. So be listening from 12 to 2 as Chris broadcasts live from the Region 2 School of Applied Technology. Say that 10 times fast.

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There's a block of music that included the greatest band ever touched the stage, Chicago. Doobie Brothers wrapped up that block of music on the station playing the best mix of the classic hits. I left Holton, Maine in 1983. I'm glad I came back. When I left Holton, Maine, this song was playing on the radio every 7 minutes, and it's still one of my favorites. It's Journey.

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Oh, you know we got to fire up the Wayback Machine if we're going into the 60s. We went to 1966 to get that one from Buffalo Springfield, featuring Neil Young on the vocals. We're at the end of our first of 2 hours together today. I almost said four, like I always do. First of 2 hours. So we're going to cram in as much music as possible. We'll go to the top of the hour where we'll have national news and local weather provided by Versant Power, starting with another one that required the Wayback Machine. We're in 1966 already. Let's go forward 1 year to 1967. Here's a band called Procol Harum. Whiter shade of pale for you on WHOU 100.1 FM.

0: KQEP News. Good morning, I'm Ed Donahue. There is a busy schedule today in Washington for President Trump and Chinese President Xi Jinping. The president is hailing a truly great friendship with Xi. They plan to talk about trade, artificial intelligence safeguards, and the war in Iran. President Trump wants China to use its influence with Iran, while President Xi wants to stop a U.S. arms sale to Taiwan. The Brookings Institution's Jonathan Zinn, a former CIA China analyst, says he does not expect anything substantive on AI.
1: Partially because, you know, the Trump administration or President Trump himself does not seem focused on getting the U.S. government's arms around this set of issues and the concerns that have been percolating over the past week. And I think on the Chinese side, I don't think they have those concerns yet, right, about AI being an existential threat.
0: President Trump made clear he wants to impress Xi with the visit. Major TV networks continue to refuse to air footage of President Trump without assurances CNN would be permitted into the White House pool. Reporters from CNN, MS Now, and Politico say their credentials remain blocked after a federal judge temporarily blocked President Trump's ban on White House access. At the UN General Assembly, Venezuela's acting president, Delcy Rodriguez, spoke there for the first time since a surprise U.S. military raid in January that captured then-leader Nicolas Maduro and brought him to the U.S. to face drug trafficking charges.
2: In Venezuela, there will be elections. And in that vein, we have begun a political dialogue with sectors of the opposition, which will lead to a process where everyone will compete on an equal footing.
0: Rodriguez says the Venezuelan people will determine the best time for elections. Senators will question President Trump's FDA nominee, Heidi Overton, about her views on abortion pills and vaccines. This is AP News. The AP's Jennifer King reports Australian Prime Minister Anthony Albanese is opening an investigation after an OpenAI security breach of a government health website.
3: An OpenAI agent gaining unauthorized access into the public-facing Medicare Statistics Reporting Service portal.
4: The infiltration happened June 18th, but the company only notified the government on September 10th by sending an email to a generic government address.
3: I spoke with the CEO of OpenAI, Sam Altman, to express Australia's extreme concern about this incident.
4: The revelation was announced in New York just hours after Altman addressed a special session of the United Nations Security Council.
5: As AI systems become more capable and more autonomous, they could move faster than our institutions, concentrate power in too few hands, or make decisions that people no longer understand or control.
4: I'm Jennifer King.
0: And I'm Ed Donahue, AP News.
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7: A delightful fall afternoon across northern Maine and western New Brunswick as high pressure continues to sit up over eastern Canada and allow for a nice dry flow of air into the region. So bright skies this afternoon, pleasantly mild, right around 70 for the high, 22 degrees Celsius. Mainly clear tonight, the low temperature near 35, 2 degrees Celsius. Friday, mostly sunny once again, highs in the low 70s, 23 degrees Celsius. And an offshore storm getting closer to the northeast coast for the weekend means mostly cloudy skies on Saturday, but for now we'll keep things dry, highs near 65, 18 degrees Celsius. Sunday also mostly cloudy, highs near 65, 18 degrees Celsius. That's a check on your latest forecast. I'm Precision Weather Meteorologist Steve Adamson for WHOU.
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0: News. I'm Ed Donahue. President Trump is hailing what he calls the truly great friendship he's forged with Xi Jinping. The Chinese president's state visit starts today. Texas Republican Senator John Cornyn says he's not sure what will come of this.
1: The bottom line is that China cheats, and we can't rely on them to basically do whatever they promise to do. I think the conversation remains important because maybe there is some common issues here.
0: Maryland Democrat Chris Van Hollen says President Trump always deludes himself into thinking he can get by cozying up to authoritarian leaders.
2: That's his approach to Putin. He thought he could sweet talk Putin into getting out of Ukraine. Complete failure. So Donald Trump may call himself the world's best negotiator. The fact is these foreign leaders are taking the United States to the cleaners.
0: Xi says China and the U.S. should make sure AI is always under human control. Reporters from CNN, MS Now, and Politico are still blocked from the White House after judges ordered to restore their access. There is a new court filing. Saudi Arabia says it intercepted 6 ballistic missiles.
3: There's been no immediate claim of responsibility from the Iran-backed Houthis, who have been blamed for recent attempted attacks, including on the Saudi capital of Riyadh. Fighting between the Houthis and Saudi-backed forces has reignited Yemen's civil war and led to attacks on Saudi Arabia. On Tuesday, the Houthis released footage showing what they said are their fighters on the battlefield advancing against Saudi-backed forces within Yemen. I'm Karen Shamas.
0: Powerful Hurricane Polo is sending bands of heavy rain across Mexico's Pacific coast as Tropical Storm Nolo approaches Hawaii with the potential for catastrophic flooding. More information at apnews.com. This is AP News.
4: I'm Seth Sutel, and this is Markets in a Minute. Stocks are falling on Wall Street again as the market comes under more pressure from rising bond yields. The S&P 500 fell 0.3% in the first hour of trading Thursday. The index is on track for its third straight drop after rallying to the edge of its latest all-time high. The Dow lost 249 points. That's about 0.5%. The NASDAQ Composite also fell 0.5%. Oil prices climbed. That helped keep Treasury yields near their highest levels in almost 20 years. High yields make borrowing money more expensive for anyone and slows the economy. The yield on the 10-year Treasury rose to 5.13%. Seth Sutel, New York.
0: Starbucks is planning to close 250 stores in North America later this week. Starbucks CEO says they either aren't delivering financially or can't provide the experience they want for customers and workers. I'm Ed Donahue, AP News.
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6: A delightful fall afternoon across northern Maine and western New Brunswick as high pressure continues to sit up over eastern Canada and allow for a nice dry flow of air into the region. So bright skies this afternoon, pleasantly mild, right around 70 for the high, 22 degrees Celsius. Mainly clear tonight, the low temperature near 35, 2 degrees Celsius. Friday, mostly sunny once again, highs in the low 70s, 23 degrees Celsius. And an offshore storm getting closer to the northeast coast for the weekend means mostly cloudy skies on Saturday, but for now we'll keep things dry. Highs near 65, 18 degrees Celsius. Sunday also mostly cloudy. Highs near 65, 18 degrees Celsius. That's a check on your latest forecast. I'm Precision Weather Meteorologist Steve Adamson for WHOU.
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0: WHOU 100.1 FM. Chris, out on location. As a matter of fact, we're out here at Region 2 School of Applied Technology. Now, why are we here? We're here to tell you about a lot of stuff that goes on at Region 2 School of Applied Technology. Right now, they're doing a big barbecue outside for the kids. They're feeding all the kids, and they're doing some stuff like that. They got some great food here. I got Jason along with me. Jason, I'm glad that you're here. Thanks for setting up the table and stuff for me.
1: I was here maybe 10 minutes before you. We were here set up, ready to go, Chris. We're hitting the ground running. They're feeding all the kids now. They're finishing up some events and some games here, and it's a great day here at Region 2. They have a fantastic program here.
0: They really, really do, and we're going to hopefully educate folks about that over the next couple of hours. We're going to be talking to a lot of the folks who work here, a lot of the heads of the departments, some teachers. We may even grab a kid or two along the way and see what their impression is of Region 2 School of Applied Technology. And we're not taking any risks here because we've already talked to the kids, and we know some of these kids, and some of these kids are actually relatives of yours.
1: Absolutely. I've had one son already come through Region 2, and then my twins, my 15-year-olds, are both here. One's in welding, one's in auto body, and just learning the trades, and they love it so far.
0: You've never heard a bad word from anybody regarding Region 2 School of Applied Technology from any of your kids, right?
1: Absolutely not. And, you know, kids come from all over the region for this. This isn't just Holton kids. We have kids from Hodgson, from, you know, MS 8070, kids from Danforth, kids from Southern Aroostook and Katahdin High School as well. So it's a really, it affects the entire region, and it is a great resource for our children.
0: Agreed. Now, I just talked to the guy who was recruiting kids. They're actually here on the campus today recruiting kids for future employment with Customs and Border Patrol. He said, I've got to get out and do this every once in a while and go see the kids, and I would actively recruit them to become Customs and Border Patrol agents because it's quite a career. So you could, you know, when you graduate from the high school and you graduate from Region 2, you can step right into the work world and have all of the licenses and permits and the whole nine yards to really get off and running before some kids are going to spend four more years in school.
1: Well, not all kids want to relocate either, Chris, and that's a great option for a career. You can go, you can get your training, you can move back to Aroostook County and be able to, you know, set yourself up, you set your family up with a great career and future beyond.
0: Right. You could be the anchor person in the family and maybe encourage some other people to be as successful. The trades are paying big bucks for people who have any skills right now.
1: Absolutely.
0: Big bucks.
1: Big things happening here at Region 2. They just expanded their forestry program. I saw a big write-up on that this week. Of course, auto body, auto tech. You have culinary arts. The list goes on and on and
0: They've got a brand new outdoor recreation department that they're teaching kids about outdoors and outdoor recreation, hunting and fishing and the whole nine yards. It's just a great program and very forward-thinking and a very positive attitude. Everybody here is having a good time. They're actually smiling and laughing, and it looks like it's a lot of fun. And I didn't get this when I was in school.
1: Absolutely not. And I'm looking forward to today, Chris, because I don't think I'm going to have to talk very much. I'm just here for moral support. I'm going to line up a few people for you to talk to about the programs that they teach and what they're doing, and get some information out there to the community.
0: Right, and it's going to be a great day. We're going to enjoy every single bit of this. We're going to play a little bit of music from time to time, but I think there's going to be a lot of talking going on for the next couple hours. It'll be fun.
1: Between the two of us, I don't think we'll have any shortness of words.
0: No,
1: we're full of hot air.
0: We can talk for hours and hours on end without a break. So, thanks, Jason. We'll be back in just a few minutes with more from Region 2 School of Applied Technology. You keep tuned. We'll keep you informed. We're 100.1 FM, WHOU.

WHOU 100.1 FM. Blood, sweat, and tears. That's what we like to hear on this. What is it? Thursday afternoon now. We have, can you

0: character.
1: Okay.
0: Building sheds.
1: Okay. I was wondering what it was you were actually building. You get, how many kids are in your program?
0: The year started with 14 per day, white day color day, mm-hmm. and we're down to about 12 kids. They change programs a little bit, and they've settled in, so we have about 24 all together.
1: Okay, so it's one group. Are they of all different ages? Or
0: Yep, freshmen to seniors.
1: Okay, so you teach one class to everybody to give them that skill set that they need
0: mm-hmm.
1: in order to go forward in the carpentry area, right?
0: Yep.
1: And you'd like to see them succeed in what way? Would they go in? Would they be contractors, or what? What is it?
0: Well, they're learning.
1: What's the aiming for?
0: Sure. Yeah. We start off with tape measure. They're going to learn the tape measure, and then they just learn a lot about basic carpentry. And we take them to field trips so they can see the whole thing about building trades. So it could be cement work all the way up to the roof. But we try to start off with carpentry in our program.
1: Okay, so that's a great program. You get people to understand a little bit about that. And there is a big future for that. They could actually leave this program and go right to work, couldn't they?
0: Exactly. And our kids are going to have a leg up because they're going to know the tape measure. That was one of the biggest concerns and complaints when contractors hire new bucks and buck S's, and they just don't know how to read the tape measure. So.
1: Well, you know, that's a big leg up, and they'll have a lot of skills that they can instantly make real money.
0: Yeah.
1: I mean, it's not... A lot of people are going to go away, and they're going to go to school. They're going to spend $50,000 a year. These kids could be making $50,000 a year. In the first year, right out of school, right out of high school, and only get better from there going forward.
0: Right? Absolutely.
1: Skills are so, so important, and you guys are teaching them.
0: Yeah.
1: Well, thank you very much. I appreciate you coming over and spending some time with us. And we have now educated a lot of folks about what Region 2 School of Applied Technology is. Do you have anything else you'd like to share with everybody?
0: Get your kids in the trades. They even if they don't use that for their college education.
1: School of Applied Technology is. Do you have anything else you'd like to share with everybody?
0: Get your kids in the trades. They even if they don't use that for their college education or their careers, they need to know how to change a tire and how to hang pictures on their walls and know how to find a stud.
1: Right. And that's all very, very important. Thank you again so much for spending some time for me.
0: Yes, thank you very much.
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0: WHOU 100.1 FM, Chris, broadcasting live, Region 2 School of Applied Technology. And a couple of years ago, as a matter of fact, I was up here doing one of their open houses. And I remember talking with Chris Rhines, and he was saying, we're going to get an outdoor leadership program going here. And here I am today with Chris Rhines, and the outdoor leadership program is underway. Tell me a little bit about your outdoor leadership program, Chris Rhines.
1: Thank you, Chris. Outdoor Leadership's a great program. We started it 4 years ago, and we've seen a good turnout for it. We've tried to change it up a little bit each year, but it is designed to be a two-year program. The core of it is a lot of these outdoor skills that will set up kids to be able to work in the main outdoor industry. And the main outdoors is one of the pillars of our main state economy. It's attributed to so much across the whole state, from manufacturing, working outside, parks and rec, our state parks, our national park. There's so much that goes into it that you wouldn't always associate with. Even things like setting up events, temporary event venues, music festivals, film festivals, all kinds of different things. The state has us lumped in with hospitality and tourism as well, so we do get a touch of that. But for the most of it, the main profession that we focus on is like a recreational Maine state guide. We dabble a little bit in hunting and fishing, and we do a lot with canoes, and we go biking, skiing. We do a lot in the winter.
0: Right.
1: We always hear there's not much to do in the winter, but we find a lot. Ice fishing, skiing, snowshoeing.
0: Right.
1: All that stuff. We've gone up to watch biathlon before, the sled dog races. So, yeah, tons of it.
0: Right. That sounds like a really great program. And all the kids are having a good time, and they're learning some incredible skills in one of the fastest growing sectors in the Maine economy, bar none, correct?
1: Absolutely. I tell the kids we try to cover a mile wide, but, you know, we only ever get an inch or two deep in a couple of different topics. So the registered Maine guide is one of the bigger things we focus on. We do a lot of search and rescue training, and then like a parks and rec director type position. So it gives kids a good choice. Some of those positions are, you know, your regular 9-to-5. Some of those are seasonal. Some of that is shift work. So you get a good exposure to each of those.
0: Now, what can a kid expect? They're going to be a young adult here very shortly. What can they expect when they graduate from your program? Are they ready for the workforce? Are there positions that they could be hired for the minute they're out of school?
1: I think so. And, you know, if a senior comes to us, they are eligible to take the Maine State Guide exam. We would get them prepared for that, and they would go down to Augusta and be able to test, and, you know, should they pass, they should be able to, you know, go right to work as a registered Maine guide. The other two, they get CPR first aid training. They have a lot of the same credentials, some OSHA 10. So they are well trained and ready to enter.
0: All right. Excellent.
1: Thank you.
0: All right, thank you so much for coming over and spending some time with me. I really appreciate it. I'm glad that the program got off and is really running well. It's terrific. And congratulations, and I'm glad you're the head of it. You're just the guy for the job, Chris.
1: Thank you very much.
0: Okay. All right, we're going to continue to broadcast live. We'll be back in a few minutes. We'll treat you to a couple of songs. Jason and I will be back on 100.1 FM WHOU.
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0: WHOU 100.1 FM. Always love to hear from Pat Benatar, especially on a Thursday. Man, we're so close to the Friday. I'm all excited for the weekend. I bet you are too. We're broadcasting live right up here at Region 2 School of Applied Technology. Now, we talk to a lot of the teachers. We do. We talk to the administrators. We spend a lot of time with them on the air, but we don't always get a chance to talk with the students that are actually in the programs, and we've got a few of them here today. What's your name?
1: Jacob London.
0: Jacob London, which program are you in?
1: Heating and plumbing.
0: What do you think of that? Is that a good program?
1: Been good so far, yeah.
0: Have you used any of the knowledge that you've gained here, maybe at home, to fix problems that you have at home?
1: I sure have.
0: I bet that's one of the reasons your parents love that you're doing this, right?
1: Yep.
0: All right. Are they fully in support of everything that you're doing here?
1: Yep.
0: What's your plans after school?
1: Gonna go to NM.
0: Are you?
1: Yep.
0: So you're gonna further your education in plumbing and heating?
1: I'd like to, yeah.
0: All right, that's what your aim is. So by the time you get out of what? Is that gonna be a 2-year program? Is that what your plan is?
1: Yes.
0: So after a 2-year program, you are going to be employed and making the big buku bucks, right?
1: I sure hope so.
0: I sure hope so too. Thank you so much for spending a little bit of time with me.
1: Yeah.
0: Appreciate it. And what's your name?
2: My name is Colin Larrabee.
0: Colin Larrabee. Colin, are you also in plumbing and heating?
2: I'm not. I'm in welding.
0: You're in welding.
2: Yeah.
0: Okay, well, welding is that's Dickie Mitchell is the guy who runs that one, right?
2: He is.
0: All right. Is he easy to work with? Is he a good guy?
2: Oh, he's pretty easy to work with. has high standards.
0: Yeah, he has high standards, and that makes you have high standards too?
2: Exactly.
0: All right. Have you learned a lot in welding?
2: I have learned quite a bit this year, yeah.
0: Right. Is this your first year in the program?
2: It is.
0: Okay. Do you have another year that you're going to do, or is this it, the only one you're going to get?
2: Yeah, I'll probably go on with Region.
0: You're going to go on? You're going to do another year with Region and further it there? What about after school?
2: I think I want to go to Maine Maritime Academy.
0: Really? So this can help to prepare you to go to Maine Maritime, and you'll have some skills to market there.
2: Yep.
0: And your plans at Maine Military, do you have any idea what you want to go into there?
2: Probably engineering.
0: Yeah. Well, it makes sense if you're doing welding right now that engineering would be right up your alley, wouldn't
2: yep.
0: it? So you're pretty happy that you're getting the education and the experience that you get here.
2: I am, yeah.
0: It's making a big difference to you. Anything else you want to tell people about this program?
2: I don't think so.
0: All right. There's an awful lot to learn, isn't there?
2: There is.
0: All right. Now, what's your name?
3: My name's Parker Scott.
0: Okay, Parker Scott. Which program are you in?
3: I take the auto collision program.
0: Auto collision program. Well, I know that a lot of people... Well, we got snow around here, so we have all these accidents in the winter. I bet you've already, in the backyard, repaired some cars.
3: I've done a lot of paint work on my pickup.
0: And you've done some stuff on your own, I bet.
3: Yep.
0: Is it all custom paint?
3: Oh, yeah.
0: Oh, yeah. So you got a big deal going on right here.
3: Wicked.
0: Is that the reason you started to take the course, or are you thinking about the future and going into auto body?
3: I just took it to mainly fix stuff on my pickup, maybe down the road, restore a vehicle on my own.
0: Right. Practical experience. What are your plans after school?
3: I either want to go to MMA for marine engineering or go okay. to school for linesmen.
0: All right. All right, so you've got some big plans, and some of the skills that you're learning here at Region 2 School of Applied Technology can be applied there, right?
3: Yeah.
0: All right, well, congratulations. What's your name?
4: I'm Beckett Peabody.
0: All right, Beckett, now, what are your plans, or what do you do here? What program are you in here?
4: I take the auto collision program.
0: Auto collision, so you've probably repaired some cars, too.
4: Well, not yet, because this is my first year, so we're still getting some just training and stuff like that.
0: Okay. All right. And how do you feel about the program? Is it treating you right?
4: I've enjoyed it so far, yes.
0: You're learning something cool and something neat and something really going to work for you in the future?
4: Yeah, definitely.
0: And what are your plans for the future?
4: I'd like to do marine engineering as well at MMA.
0: All right. So you guys all got similar goals, but taking different programs, and they've all started to add up for you to have something to market for yourselves in those programs beyond school here.
4: Yes.
0: So you like it?
4: Yeah, I do. I enjoy this school for sure.
0: Yeah, they're pretty intense, and they do a great job, don't they?
4: Yeah.
0: All right.
4: 100%.
0: How are the hamburgers today?
4: They're pretty good.
0: All right, good deal. They're gonna have to get back. I see everybody. They've shooed everybody inside, so we're gonna have to send these students back to their classes. Thank you so much for spending some time with us and letting us know. What's your name?
5: My name is Jay Schwabert.
0: Well, are you in a program here too?
5: I'm in welding.
0: You're in welding. How do you like it?
5: I'm loving it.
0: All right. Have you learned anything, any great skills?
2: welding.
0: Oh, yeah, right, Brett. I mean, there's an awful lot to welding, and I guess we can't really explain it all here because it takes a year at least to get a little bit of an understanding, right? Mm-hmm. And you like the program?
2: I'm loving it. It's a great time.
0: Is your plans for the future? What are your plans for the future?
2: I plan to weld for the rest of the region, then enlist.
0: Oh, you're going to enlist? No kidding. And you're going to take that skill to what? Which branch?
2: The Army.
0: You're going to take that skill to the Army. That is going to be a much-needed skill in the Army. So congratulations, and I wish you the best of luck.
2: Thank you.
0: All right, thanks for spending time with us. We'll be back in a little bit. We're broadcasting live. 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

0: News. I'm Ed Donahue. Reporters from CNN, MS Now, and Politico are back at the White House, hours after a federal judge temporarily blocked President Trump's ban on the three news outlets. Even after the ruling was announced, reporters were denied access to the White House. It comes as the state visit gets started with Chinese President Xi Jinping.
1: From the time of my first election in 2016, President Xi and I have forged a friendship, a truly great friendship, actually, built on mutual respect and the vital interests of our people.
0: Here, through an interpreter, she says,
2: our competition should be a healthy one and should be kept within bounds. It should be a race of catching up with one another, not a wrestle in which one either wins or loses.
0: President Trump's artificial intelligence will be high on the agenda in the talks with Xi. Russian strikes in Kyiv and elsewhere have killed at least 8 people.
3: While Ukraine continued to strike within Russia, the Russian strikes came a day after Ukrainian President Volodymyr Zelensky urged countries to impose sanctions and trade bans on Russia.
4: When someone gives Russia more money through trade, they give this war more time.
3: In Kyiv, local resident Hassan Khaliov said he awoke at 1 a.m. to what he described as a ball of fire, describing the scene as a nightmare. Meanwhile, Ukrainian drones have struck Western Russia, targeting industrial facilities and oil refineries. The conflict has severely impacted global food and energy supplies and strained Russia's relations with Western countries. I'm Karen Shamas.
0: Palestinian President Mahmoud Abbas is addressing the UN General Assembly in a pre-recorded message from his office after the U.S. denied him a visa to attend. More information at apnews.com. This is AP News. The Pacific Island country of Nauru has a new name.
5: Its president, David Ading, made the announcement before the United Nations this week.
6: Our people knew our homeland by one name, Nauru. Today we restore Nauru. We did not make this choice to erase our past. We make it because we honor it. We do so with respect for our history and with gratitude for the journey Nauru has carried us through to our independence and our place on the international stage.
5: Ading says the country's name became Nauru only because its local name was too difficult for foreigners to pronounce. I'm Donna Water.
0: Chinese President Xi Jinping says two giant pandas from China will arrive at Zoo Atlanta in the coming days. Their arrival will boost a loan program that at one time lapsed as part of tensions between China and the U.S. I'm Ed Donahue, AP News.
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8: A delightful fall afternoon across northern Maine and western New Brunswick as high pressure continues to sit up over eastern Canada and allow for a nice dry flow of air into the region. So bright skies this afternoon, pleasantly mild, right around 70 for the high, 22 degrees Celsius. Mainly clear tonight, the low temperature near 35, 2 degrees Celsius. Friday, mostly sunny once again, highs in the low 70s, 23 degrees Celsius. And an offshore storm getting closer to the northeast coast for the weekend means mostly cloudy skies on Saturday, but for now we'll keep things dry. Highs near 65, 18 degrees Celsius. Sunday also mostly cloudy. Highs near 65, 18 degrees Celsius. That's a check on your latest forecast. I'm Precision Weather Meteorologist Steve Adamson for WHOU.
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0: WHOU 100.1 FM, Chris Putnam out on location enjoying a beautiful, beautiful day. We're out in the parking lot at Region 2 School of Applied Technology. We have a couple more teachers here, I believe. Yes, we have teachers. Introduce yourself and the program that you represent today.
1: Well, Chris, my name's Brent Estabrook, and I instruct the EMS and fire course at Region 2. And with our course, at the completion of it, the students are eligible to gain their EMT basic license and basically go to work on an ambulance service anywhere in the country with the National Registry license once they register with their state that they may be living in. And pending with time, we also do what's called a basic fire school that allows the student at that point to be approved by a fire department chief to do structural interior firefighting.
0: No kidding. So you're a multifaceted organization, multifaceted for someone who takes your program.
1: Yeah, we kind of rounded around sort of the first responder type genre, as well as law enforcement is here, which is a separate program, but we're fortunate enough here at Region to have the availability of all three of those programs so we can fill these first responder jobs that are needed to be filled within our area and state, nationally.
0: Okay, so how many years is your course?
1: My course is typically just 1 year. We look to finish the EMS program right around April break. And then after April break, where we can start getting outside a little bit more, we can do the firefighting end of it.
0: Okay, so that well-rounded program is 1 year, and you are out of it, and you have the skills to be employed instantly.
1: Yep, and we actually have had more than two students. Two of them are employed with Houlton Fire Department that have been through the program. One of them is employed with, two of them are employed, I'm sorry, with Southern Aroostook Ambulance Service right now. So we're very fortunate to have Region 2 provide this program to the community so we can fill these open spots for first responders.
0: And so you're not only filling a local need, you're also filling the need for a student who may not stay in the area because they're going to have skills that they can take anywhere in the country.
1: Yeah, and even if they don't go into emergency medical services, this is a good foot in the door for any medical type service, whether it be nursing or even becoming a physician down the road.
0: Wow. You got a lot going on.
1: We do.
0: That's terrific. That sounds like an absolutely fabulous program.
1: It's a pretty intense program. It takes a lot of concentration, and the long and short of it, the textbook's about 3.5 inches thick.
0: Well, there's an awful lot to learn there. You could learn an awful lot. Do you teach the whole entire textbook, or you get them the good basic knowledge, and then they can go from there?
1: We give them the good basic knowledge. I try to encourage that they read the chapter. And there's skills that come with the EMS end of it. Along with the fire end of it, they have to be signed off on certain skills.
0: Yep.
1: And then they're eligible to take their final test to get that National Registry license.
0: Terrific. Perfect. Anything else you'd like to share with us?
1: No, I appreciate you guys coming out today and bringing attention to Region 2 School of Applied Technology.
0: You guys are awesome. I've been watching it for years, and you guys do so many great things. Shelly, do you have a minute with us? Do you want to have a quick chat? That's all right. You can talk, though. Shelly, introduce yourself. Thank you, man. Introduce yourself and tell us what you're doing here, what you do for Region 2 School of Applied Technology.
2: So I'm brand new to the program. I'm Shelley DeLuca, and I am the early childhood education instructor. And I have many students that are first, second, and third year. And basically, it's dependent on the path that they want to go into, you know, like a Head Start, a daycare, elementary teacher. We have some students that actually their goal is to be a pediatric nurse. So they're starting out in their, like, freshman, sophomore year, learning about child development, which moves them into the different pathways. And we even have some students that are interested in, like, child psychology. So they're starting in this program as a stepping stone before they move into the areas that they're interested in.
0: So, and when you say areas that they're interested in, it's like somebody who's doing the child psychology part, they're probably going to go on to college, university, doctorates, et cetera, et cetera. So they can move right into that. When they get through with this program, though, what are they, because I keep kind of harping on this, what are they instantly ready to do when they leave your 4-year program? Where can they be employed?
2: Well, the program isn't typically 4 years. but yeah, so there's a lot of different pathways that they can take. So again, it depends on what path that they choose to go in, what they will actually be certified in when they come out of the program.
0: Right. But it could be anything, right?
2: There's yeah.
0: But they'll be certified in a lot of different ways and have those skills to apply to
2: correct
0: employment right out of school, mm-hmm. right out of high school, or mm-hmm. go on and continue their education onto even bigger and better things.
2: Correct.
0: Perfect. Shelly, yeah. thank you.
2: You're so welcome.
0: I appreciate you taking some time out with us and hanging. We appreciate that. And best of luck this year, next year, and all the years going forward. We're broadcasting live. Hi, Jason. We're broadcasting live. We're 100.1 FM WHOU.

Makes it hard to live without somebody else. Someone like you makes it easy to

WHOU got some fire going on. I love it on a Thursday morning. Hi, Dickie. Good to see you out there. Dickie's looking and shaking his head like, what are you doing, you fools?

0: explain what the co-op is to me, Jen?
1: Yes. So co-op is the capstone. It's,
0: That's okay. You're good.
1: Okay.
0: You're good.
1: So everybody, say you've taken a course for 3 years, like you've done early childhood for 3 years. Well, then you can come to me and I can help you get a job shadow. I can help you maybe get a job in that. Mm-hmm. And you can do that job during work, during school hours and during your co-op day.
0: Okay. So as an employer out and about, and I've got somebody that works for me, who is in this program, if it's part of the educational process, those hours do not necessarily count against them in the Department of Labor.
1: They do not count at all. Nope, they don't. They have up to, it's 40 hours that they can work.
0: Yep.
1: And for co-op.
0: And for co-op,
1: yes. And so 1 week, it's usually 3 days a week. The next week, it's 2 days a week. And the employers have been great with that. The ones that end up employing the students, and then some are just job shadows. Mm-hmm. And
0: for a lot of kids, it's really hard to get a job or to be employed because they have so few hours that they're actually legally
1: right.
0: allowed to work. So through this program, that could help them an awful lot.
1: It can, yes. And a lot of them, and these kids I have this year are great, and they're really hard workers and want multiple jobs. They mm-hmm. already have a job, and they want another job. And
0: then they want another one.
1: Right.
0: And they make money doing that.
1: A lot of them do, and some are just job shadows, though. Some are just, and they're okay with that. They want to learn. They want to see what, if this is maybe what they want to do when they graduate, and do they want to go to college for this, or maybe is this going to turn out to be something they don't want to do, and we got to change it up and find something else.
0: All right. So the cooperative works with all of the programs,
1: The programs, yes.
0: So they get the entire outlook of a student and try to point them in the right direction. You're like at the very top of the tier of getting someone off and onto that next level.
1: Yes.
0: Whether they're going into the workforce or whether they're going on in education, and they kind of have to make that decision on their own, but you're the one that points them in the right direction.
1: I try to get them to figure it out. Make sure they're picking the right choice, where they're going to go next.
0: Right. You give them all kinds of practical information. You get them involved in the community, involved in the industry that they're in, et cetera, et cetera, et cetera. So they can make that decision because they're fully informed.
1: And it's for juniors and seniors. So mm-hmm. the juniors can come back and do it again or maybe make another choice next year.
0: Right. Oh, that's excellent. That's a great thing to have as part of the program here at Region 2 School of Applied Technology. Yeah. Are you happy to be here?
1: I love it. Yeah. I love it. Yes.
0: That's good. Jen, thank you so much for spending some time with me.
1: Yes, thank you.
0: All right. We'll be back in just a few minutes, folks. We're so happy to hear from Jen. We're 100.1 FM WHOU.
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5: I'm Troy Jackson. I'm a fifth generation logger from Allegash. It was a terrible feeling as a parent. I'd work 80 hours a week in the woods and there still wouldn't be enough at the end of the week. You know, I never got a chance to see my kids grow up and I still didn't make enough for what we needed. It was paycheck to paycheck, struggling to get by in the richest country in the world. The people in power.

0: power aren't suddenly going to make it easy for all of us. That's why I've been fighting back. To cut taxes for working people and to protect Social Security and Medicare, health care that everyone can afford, and no more tax cuts for billionaires. Because you should keep more of what you earn. And the only people that are saying that it can't be done are the ones in power that want to keep helping the wealthiest in this country. Mainers aren't looking for a handout, but we all deserve a fair shot. I'm Troy Jackson. I'm running for Senate, and I approve this message.
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1: Welcome to Flashback for another week, and today we're going to talk about America's 250th birthday and what that means here in northern and eastern Maine and what happened here as part of the American Revolution. And we really have to go back to last year for the 250th anniversary of the Battle of the Margaretta in Machias Bay in 1775, whom many people term as the birthplace of the United States Navy, coming only 6 weeks after Lexington and Concord. And the British never really forgave Machias for what it had done back on that fateful day in June of 1775. And in 1777, in August, the British sent Sir Commodore George Collier and a vessel under his command to Machias, actually a total of about four vessels, and they had some Marines on board as well. And their mission was not only to retaliate for what had occurred in Machias Bay 2 years earlier, but also they had received intelligence that John Allen was preparing another assault on Fort Cumberland, and John Allen was in Machias, and his storehouse of provisions, weapons, and ammunition was there. So George Collier was looking to take out those storehouses and make sure that another attempt on Fort Cumberland did not occur. Well, what happened was when Collier arrived in Machias Bay, he did find a storehouse and destroyed what was in it. Most of the supplies, however, had not already arrived. And he went on up the bay with the intention of capturing the town of Machias and burning it to the ground. And many of our ancestors in the Houlton area were in Machias at that time, and our history and our ancestry might be quite a bit different had the British Commodore Collier been successful in capturing Machias. And part of the reason that he wasn't successful lies in our Wabanaki allies, who had decided, rather than joining with the British, that they would join the Patriot cause. And there were a number of Penobscot and Passamaquoddy, and we know there were a number of Maliseets who were at Machias at the time as well. Now, during the nighttime, when Collier was planning his morning invasion, these Wabanakis went up and down both shores of Machias Bay, letting out their war cries and whoops, and generally making them sound like a whole lot more fighters were there than actually were. And by morning, Collier was convinced that he indeed had sailed into a trap, much as Midshipman Moore had done with the Margaretta 2 years prior. And much to the surprise of the settlers of Machias and their Wabanaki allies, Collier turned tail and ran. He lifted anchor and pulled out of Machias Bay, went down along the coast, captured a number of other vessels, burned Falmouth, present-day Portland. But for our ancestors, both Wabanaki and of European origin who were in Machias at that time, that was the end of the attempts to actually capture and burn Machias. And it's an example from 250 years ago just how the cooperation of our ancestors and of the Wabanaki ancestors, particularly the Maliseets in this area, banded together and held off the British and helped to found the new nation of America. We'll talk to you next week on Flashback.
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0: WHOU 100.1 FM, Chris and Jason live on location. We are at the School of Applied Technology, and it is absolutely a beautiful day here today. Of course, a little bit of reggae. Couldn't ask for any better than that. It's certainly feeling like Jamaica here in the parking lot, is it not? I really feel like it's pretty warm here today. Beautiful summer day. Now, we have with us right now, could you introduce yourself and tell us what it is that you do here at the School of Applied Technology?
1: Mark Thibodeau. I teach forestry down in Southern Roostook, Dyer Brook area.
0: Okay, now that's a giant program for the School of Applied Technology. What is it you prepare students for?
1: To teach them how to run chainsaws and heavy forestry equipment, the safety and all of it.
0: Okay, now, as you're preparing them, are you preparing them for a career in the woods, or at least giving them the knowledge and the understanding of it? And how many people end up leaving this program and going right into the woods and starting to work after they're done?
1: Usually there's one or two that leave the program that go and do it. I wish there was more that would go do it, because we're dying off. Mm-hmm. So
0: the industry really needs a lot of people.
1: Yes, right? They need the younger generation. All the older guys are retiring or getting done, so we need somebody to fill in for the older guys that are getting done.
0: And every year you're getting at least a couple that are gone.
1: Yeah, okay. Yeah, and I do 15 to 20 students a year through my program, so.
0: Do you keep in touch with some of those students after they've left the program and gone into the woods and started working?
1: Yeah, so we have to do a thing after they graduate where we have to keep in contact with them for a couple years to see how they're doing, and then if there's anything that we can help them with.
0: Right. Now, do you find that they are very successful in what they're doing after they leave the program?
1: Yeah, I think they're all pretty successful. Even if they don't go into to the job of forestry, you know, they could always do a forester position, or there's always something they can do that relates back to my program.
0: Oh, that's really, really important. So they learn a lot of skills, not just about the woods, but about life in general too, right?
1: Yeah. So, I mean, we teach them everything that we can, and if they take it with them, that's great, and hopefully they use it.
0: Well, it sounds like a lot of them are. They're using it in one way, shape, or form, right?
1: Yeah.
0: All right. Well, thank you very much. Anything else you'd like to share with us?
1: No, I'm good. Thank you.
0: You're good. Well, thank you for taking some time out of your day and putting in some time with us and giving us a chance to talk with you. We really appreciate it. Jason, what do you think, man?
2: What an incredible day here at Region 2.
0: Hasn't
2: honestly, it's just amazing how many different programs, how many kids. When we pulled in here, there must have been, 150, 200 kids here at least?
0: All of that.
2: It's a good chunk of our students here between RSU 29, the kids at MS 8070, down at East Grand, Southern Aroostook, and Katahdin.
0: Right. Now, we only got to touch on a few of the programs that they do here. They do so many more. I mean, they've got a culinary arts program, which is really successful. They've got a CNA program, a nursing program. They've got so many other things that are going on that we didn't get a chance to touch on with this live broadcast, but you should know that there's more going on here than what you heard today. Hopefully this introduces you to the School of Applied Technology. Region 2 have been doing a lot of great work for so many years now, and you've been witness here today to some of the great people that work here. Isn't it amazing?
2: Absolutely. You know, I didn't realize that they brought co-op back, which is great. I took co-op here at Region 2 back in 1996. It enabled me, as a high school senior, I could work 35 hours a week while I was still in school. I could collect a paycheck. They taught you all great skills, like back in those days, important things like balancing a checkbook and, you know, job applications and resumes and that type of thing. So they prepare you for the work world. And it's great to see that program back here at Region 2. I didn't know they had brought it back until just this year, Chris.
0: Yeah, that's pretty cool. And, of course, they've got a lot of other programs that, again, we didn't get a chance to touch on. But what we did, that's pretty awesome. And I'm looking forward to the open house. And you ought to join me, too.
2: Absolutely. I'll come up. It's been a great afternoon here at Region, and happy they invited us.
0: Yeah. Thank you so much, Region 2, for enjoying some time with us. We appreciate it, and we appreciate the opportunity to be part of the program. We're 100.1 FM, WHOU. See you next time.
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0: Emma Donahue. Reporters from CNN, MS Now, and Politico are back at the White House, hours after a federal judge temporarily blocked President Trump's ban on the three news outlets. Even after the ruling was announced, reporters were denied access to the White House. It comes as the state visit gets started with Chinese President Xi Jinping.
1: From the time of my first election in 2016, President Xi and I have forged a friendship, a truly great friendship, actually, built on mutual respect and the vital interests of our people.
0: Here, through an interpreter, she says,
2: our competition should be a healthy one and should be kept within bounds. It should be a race of catching up with one another, not a wrestle in which one either wins or loses.
0: President Trump's artificial intelligence will be high on the agenda in the talks with Xi. Russian strikes in Kyiv and elsewhere have killed at least 8 people.
3: While Ukraine continued to strike within Russia, the Russian strikes came a day after Ukrainian President Volodymyr Zelensky urged countries to impose sanctions and trade bans on Russia.
4: When someone gives Russia more money through trade, they give this war more time.
3: In Kyiv, local resident Hassan Khaliov said he awoke at 1 a.m. to what he described as a ball of fire, describing the scene as a nightmare. Meanwhile, Ukrainian drones have struck Western Russia, targeting industrial facilities and oil refineries. The conflict has severely impacted global food and energy supplies and strained Russia's relations with Western countries. I'm Karen Shamas.
0: Palestinian President Mahmoud Abbas is addressing the UN General Assembly in a pre-recorded message from his office after the U.S. denied him a visa to attend. More information at apnews.com. This is AP News. The Pacific Island country of Nauru has a new name.
5: Its president, David Ading, made the announcement before the United Nations this week.
6: Our people knew our homeland by one name, Nauru. Today we restore Nauru. We did not make this choice to erase our past. We make it because we honor it. We do so with respect for our history and with gratitude for the journey Nauru has carried us through to our independence and our place on the international stage.
5: Ading says the country's name became Nauru only because its local name was too difficult for foreigners to pronounce. I'm Donna Water.
0: Chinese President Xi Jinping says two giant pandas from China will arrive at Zoo Atlanta in the coming days. Their arrival will boost a loan program that at one time lapsed as part of tensions between China and the U.S. I'm Ed Donahue, AP News.
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8: WHOU. A delightful fall afternoon across northern Maine and western New Brunswick as high pressure continues to sit up over eastern Canada and allow for a nice dry flow of air into the region. So bright skies this afternoon, pleasantly mild, right around 70 for the high, 22 degrees Celsius. Mainly clear tonight, the low temperature near 35, 2 degrees Celsius. Friday, mostly sunny once again, highs in the low 70s, 23 degrees Celsius. And an offshore storm getting closer to the northeast coast for the weekend means mostly cloudy skies on Saturday, but for now we'll keep things dry. Highs near 65, 18 degrees Celsius. Sunday also mostly cloudy. Highs near 65, 18 degrees Celsius. That's a check on your latest forecast. I'm Precision Weather Meteorologist Steve Adamson for WHOU.
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Frank Lloyd at WHOU. Welcome into Classics in the Afternoon. It is Thursday, and we've got sunshine, and we've got each other, and we've got a stack of records to play. We're going to do it. 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
4: Now that sounds fun. I'm gonna do it. Classics in the afternoon at 219, 319 Atlantic. I'm Janelle Roberts, hanging out with you, loving on the sunshine and 72 degrees. We'll take it. WHOU.

0: That is Lisa Lisa and the Cult Gym at WHOU. Now, I got to tell you a little secret here. Jason, who works here at the radio station and many other places too, he's been tweaking the music a little bit, and he told me the other day, we don't play enough Lisa Lisa and the Cult Gym. Who knew, right? I think he's got a secret little thing going on there he doesn't tell anybody about. He likes the heavy stuff, but he said we don't have enough Lisa Lisa and the Cult Gym. We can change that, Jason. WHOU.
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Angel in the Sky from Infinity. That is Journey at WHOU as we just play like a soundtrack to your beautiful Thursday afternoon. It is a beauty, isn't it? It's a keeper. And we've got Foreigner to prove it.

0: Beloved, that is Foreigner on your radio at WHOU. Almost 10 before the top of the hour, and speaking of hot-blooded, well, we've got 72 degrees on the outside. The weatherman predicted around 71, and we shot past that, no problem whatsoever. Sunshine for the remainder of the day. However, tonight look for maybe, pretty much mostly clear skies, but patchy fog after 2 a.m., 39 for a temperature. Friday looks like early morning fog, otherwise increasing clouds and, again, a high near 72. We'll definitely take that. September 24th, and we've got some amazing, amazing weather. Leaves are turning right on schedule, so if you're planning something this weekend, a ride through the countryside might be in order. WHOU.
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0: I'm Ed Donoghue. President Trump is hailing his personal relationship with China's Xi Jinping while hosting a highly anticipated state visit. Here's the AP's Sandra Magani.
1: There was full pageantry in the Rose Garden as the president and first lady welcomed Xi and his wife on their first U.S. state visit in more than a decade.
2: President Xi and I have forged a friendship, a truly great friendship.
1: Through an interpreter, Xi noted the two nations must cooperate while also competing.
3: Our competition should be a healthy one and should be kept within bounds.
1: The world's two biggest economies face issues from AI and tariffs to Iran and computer chips. Xi says neither has to win or lose. Sagar Meghani, Washington.
0: Speaking at the UN General Assembly is Israeli Prime Minister Benjamin Netanyahu.
4: Accusing Israel of genocide is the greatest lie of the century.
0: Netanyahu says attacking Iran was one of the easiest decisions he's ever made. Acting Navy Secretary Hung Cao provided information to New York Democratic Senator Kirsten Gillibrand in a letter that eight sailors, part of the USS Abraham Lincoln aircraft carrier strike group, attempted suicide during an extended deployment to support the war against Iran. Last month, President Trump was asked if the carrier had enough food and water after a long deployment.
5: The Lincoln is been out there for a period of time, good period of time, but over the years we've had them out there much longer. I was at a group meeting and an admiral came up to see me over the weekend, and it was at a big group and he happened to be an admiral retired. He said, I've been on ships that are out there much longer than that, sir, and I know people on the Lincoln. They say it's beautifully maintained and beautifully taken care of.
0: Defense Secretary Pete Hegseth has said conditions about the Lincoln were completely misrepresented. This is AP News. There is a warning about the use of kratom after two college students in Mississippi were found dead.
6: Kratom is used in capsules, powders, and liquids that are often sold in gas stations or smoke shops. Proponents say that in its pure form, kratom is a safe natural herbal supplement that can help manage pain, anxiety, and depression and ease the effects of opioid withdrawal. Doctors who treat addiction, however, say people can quickly become dependent on it, leading to withdrawal symptoms. A U.S. Food and Drug Administration webpage is more blunt, saying, don't use it. I'm Lisa Dwyer.
0: The California Supreme Court ruled a Republican local sheriff must return over 650,000 ballots he seized following a November 2025 special election that favored Democrats. Riverside County Sheriff Chad Bianco, who was running for governor at the time, claimed he confiscated the ballots after a local group complained about the vote count. I'm Ed Donoghue, AP News.
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8: A delightful fall afternoon across northern Maine and western New Brunswick as high pressure continues to sit up over eastern Canada and allow for a nice dry flow of air into the region. So bright skies this afternoon, pleasantly mild, right around 70 for the high, 22 degrees Celsius. Mainly clear tonight, the low temperature near 35, 2 degrees Celsius. Friday, mostly sunny once again, highs in the low 70s, 23 degrees Celsius. And an offshore storm getting closer to the northeast coast for the weekend means mostly cloudy skies on Saturday, but for now we'll keep things dry, highs near 65, 18 degrees Celsius. Sunday also mostly cloudy, highs near 65, 18 degrees Celsius. That's a check on your latest forecast. I'm Precision Weather Meteorologist Steve Adamson for WHOU.
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0: special forces that is 38 special, little chain lightning in your afternoon. 319, 419 Atlantic, 24th day of September, and it's Remember Me Thursday. I think that's kind of a beautiful little holiday, kind of a secretive holiday. Most people don't know about it, but it's Remember Me Thursday. And, well, you can do with it what you like. It's also Lash Stylist Day. And if you don't know that there are stylists out there that just do lashes, they're lash stylists. Anyway, it's their day today, all day today. Classics in the afternoon.
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0: anywhere without the radio playing that song. You can see, like, cars riding around town with the windows down, blasting Bryan Adams' Cuts Like a Knife, or anything from that album, or any of the albums, really. It was an era that Bryan Adams dominated. Classics in the Afternoon at just about a 10 and a half before the top of the hour. We do have a news update, a 4 o'clock news update coming our way, and we'll freshen up the forecast, too, but it doesn't get a whole lot fresher than 72 degrees on the 24th day of September. Yeah. Yeah. Do you remember? Oh, that was the 21st, right? We should play that anyway, shouldn't we? Okay, we're going to do it. Classics in the Afternoon.
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6: 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I'm Troy Jackson. I'm running for Senate, and I approve this message.
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0: I'm Ed Donohue. Israeli Prime Minister Benjamin Netanyahu gave a defiant speech that asserted his nation's right to wage war against Iran. Netanyahu denounced the mass of delegates who walked out of the UN General Assembly when he took the podium to speak.
1: Just a quick announcement. If there are any other moral cowards who haven't yet left this hall, please do so now.
0: On Iran,
1: it was one of the easiest decisions I've ever had to make as Prime Minister. Because if we hadn't done it, we'd all be dead.
0: Netanyahu thanked President Trump for taking decisive action against Iran. Israel rejects allegations it committed genocide and war crimes and is illegally occupying Palestinian territory. The Palestinian mission to the UN said no one is willing to aid, abet, or be complicit in its genocide and war crimes and illegal occupation, which all peace-loving states and peoples demand must come to an end. CNN, Politico, and MS Now journalists are now back at the White House, hours after a federal judge ordered President Trump to lift a ban. AP photographer Jacqueline Martin covers the White House.
2: Honestly, the pool the last few days has felt a little anxious. It's not great to see your colleagues not allowed to do their work, people you've worked next to for years. And the press corps, the D.C. press corps, we're really used to working with each other. And we're competitors, but we also want everyone to get their shot.
0: The back and forth is the latest in an extraordinary showdown between President Trump and media outlets whose coverage he doesn't like. After meetings earlier at the White House, President Trump hosts a state dinner tonight with Chinese President Xi Jinping. More than 83 tons of meat are being recalled across the country because the products were not properly inspected by federal authorities and were shipped out with false inspection stickers. It involves raw pork, beef, and goat. This is AP News. More giant pandas are going from China to the U.S. Here's the AP's Sagar Magani.
3: At the White House,
4: I have a piece of good news.
3: Chinese President Xi Jinping through an interpreter.
4: In a few days, two pandas, Ping Ping and Fu Shuang, will come to their new home in Zoo Atlanta and meet with the American people.
3: Xi calls the panda loan program a sign of U.S.-Chinese friendship. It briefly lapsed. Beijing had reclaimed four pandas from Atlanta in 2024, leaving America without any of the giant animals for several months, until the Smithsonian's National Zoo accepted two pandas later that year. Sagar Magani, Washington.
0: On Long Island, a cat named Lola, who spent 5 days trapped behind a wall in her family's old home, was rescued. The family was moving. More information at apnews.com. I'm Ed Donohue, AP News.
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6: A delightful fall afternoon across northern Maine and western New Brunswick as high pressure continues to sit up over eastern Canada and allow for a nice dry flow of air into the region. So bright skies this afternoon, pleasantly mild, right around 70 for the high, 22 degrees Celsius. Mainly clear tonight, the low temperature near 35, 2 degrees Celsius. Friday, mostly sunny once again, highs in the low 70s, 23 degrees Celsius. And an offshore storm getting closer to the northeast coast for the weekend means mostly cloudy skies on Saturday, but for now we'll keep things dry. Highs near 65, 18 degrees Celsius. Sunday also mostly cloudy. Highs near 65, 18 degrees Celsius. That's a check on your latest forecast. I'm Precision Weather Meteorologist Steve Adamson for WHOU.

0: good to the last note. The Doors at WHOU and Riders on the Storm. You gotta love that, right? Classics in the afternoon at 421, 521 Atlantic. That seems like a good time to start talking about Bill and Banks. 73 Bangor Street under the deck in Holton. 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They have teamed up with some really, really fine businesses, and they're willing to give you some great prizes. So if you like prizes, stop in there and sign up. 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
12: 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WHOU.

Jason said we needed more Lisa Lisa and the Cult Jam. I told you we could get it done. We're all cried out at WHOU. It's classics in the afternoon at 4:30, 5:30 Atlantic. How about some Rick Springfield?

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0: WHOU. 13 away from the top of the hour. Is it July? Is it? Because it's 74 degrees on the outside, 23 Celsius, got a whole lot of sunshine, and it's a feeling good kind of Thursday. And tomorrow's Friday. Now, the weather might not be as beautiful as today, but you know what? Anything in the 70s is fine by me. Tonight, though, look for mostly clear skies, probably some fog like after 2 a.m. So, you know, we won't see a whole lot of it, but it'll be there in the morning, a little fog late night into early tomorrow morning. 39 for a temperature overnight, and mostly sunny skies tomorrow. Looks like a high near 73 again, so I think we are loving it. I think somebody did something to deserve it. I love this time of year, especially, you know, harvest is well underway. We've got all the potato farmers out there digging and all the people, you know, getting it done out there. And it's really great when they have nice weather like this. I don't, maybe it's even a little too warm. I'm not sure. I don't think so. But it's nice to have them have some nice weather. So we're hoping it'll continue. WHOU.
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0: Senpen Thomas. President Trump's hailing his personal relationship with China's Xi Jinping while hosting a highly anticipated state visit at the White House. Saka Magani has our report.
1: There was full pageantry in the Rose Garden as the President and First Lady welcomed Xi and his wife on their first U.S. state visit in more than a decade.
2: President Xi and I have forged a friendship, a truly great friendship.
1: Through an interpreter, Xi noted the two nations must cooperate while also competing.
3: Our competition should be a healthy one and should be kept within bounds.
1: The world's two biggest economies face issues from AI and tariffs to Iran and computer chips. Xi says neither has to win or lose. Hours before a White House state dinner in Xi's honor, Maryland Democratic Senator Chris Van Hollen noted President Trump often loses when he cozies up to dictators like Xi and Vladimir Putin.
4: Despite all the lavishness that Donald Trump bestows upon them.
1: Sagar Magani, Washington.
0: The Trump administration's asking the Supreme Court to allow quick deportations of immigrants to third countries where they have no ties. Lower courts have ruled people must have a chance to object before being deported to countries other than their homelands. The Supreme Court previously allowed these deportations to continue temporarily. The Navy's top civilian leader says eight sailors from the USS Abraham Lincoln aircraft carrier strike group attempted suicide during their extended deployment to support the Iran war. Oil prices rose again today, Brent crude settling above $100 per barrel. As for U.S. gas prices, AAA puts the national average for regular grade above $4.48 per gallon. And a shaky day of trading on Wall Street saw the Dow lose 161 points, the S&P finished basically flat, and the NASDAQ rise just 3 points. This is AP News. OpenAI's infiltrated the Australian Health Department.
5: Prime Minister Anthony Albanese says he's upset and setting up a task force after an artificial intelligence security breach.
6: An OpenAI agent gaining unauthorized access into the public-facing Medicare Statistics Reporting Service portal.
5: The infiltration happened June 18th, but the company only notified the government on September 10th by sending an email to a generic government address.
6: I spoke with the CEO of OpenAI, Sam Altman, to express Australia's extreme concern.
5: The revelation was announced just hours after Altman addressed a special session of the United Nations Security Council.
7: As AI systems become more capable and more autonomous, they could move faster than our institutions, concentrate power in too few hands, or make decisions that people no longer understand or control.
5: I'm Jennifer King.
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9: Quiet weather once again prevails tonight with mainly clear skies, low temperatures in the mid to upper 30s, 3 degrees Celsius. Tomorrow looks like another nice fall day with mostly sunny skies, highs 70 to 75, 23 degrees Celsius. Friday night, partly cloudy conditions, lows around 45, 7 degrees Celsius. More in the way of cloudiness around Saturday as an offshore storm spreads cloudiness up into the region, highs in the mid to upper 60s, 19 degrees Celsius. And as moisture continues to flow northward into the area, Sunday will be mainly cloudy with a chance for some showers. Highs around 65, 18 degrees Celsius. That's a check on your latest forecast. I'm Precision Weather Meteorologist Steve Adamson for WHOU.
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Def Leppard starting our classics in the drive time at WHOU. I'm Janelle Roberts, happily driving you anywhere you need to go. You want to go that way? We're off.

0: Love It Loud 2. That is Kiss WHOU. They created Loud, as far as I'm concerned. It is 516, 616 Atlantic. Here's something that's coming up. It's not happening until next month, but you know what? We're very close to next month. So if you love the Backstreet Boys, and of course you love listening to Tony on Throwback Nation, he's going to starting next week, he's going to start giving away opportunities to win tickets to see the Backstreet Boys at the Sphere, in Vegas. And it's a round-trip airfare, hotel, $500 spending cash trip, a trip for you, you could win. So all you have to do is listen to Throwback Nation. He's going to tell you all about it. Tony's going to tell you how you could win, and it's happening on New Year's Eve. Now, the contest begins next week, but New Year's weekend, you will never forget it, and you could be a winner right here at WHOU. Drive Time continues on the way. We're going to drive with Pat Benatar next.
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sick. This is Life in the Fast Lane. I think we're doing great. From the Eagles to Styx, you know you've got it locked on. Classics in the Drive Time. I'm Janelle Roberts, happily hanging out with you and driving right beside you anywhere you need to go. We're going to do it really loud, too. 100.1 FM, WHOU.

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0: just one shot of poison. Back in my day, we called it Cuervo. That's Lita Ford on the radio. WHOU. It is Classics in the Drive Time at 10 away from the top of the hour. Dawn's cruising with us. She's cruising right along. She's on vacation, and she's got it locked on 100.1 FM. And that makes us happy. Now, keep it here because Throwback Nation's coming your way really soon. And Tony's going to take you deep into a Thursday night. You'll love it. Tomorrow, you can wake up with Chris in the morning and, of course, Kevin in the midday. And it's a Friday, so anything goes. And I'll catch you at 2. Have yourself a beautiful night.
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0: Sempen Thomas. The conflicts in the Middle East were center stage at the United Nations General Assembly today. Ed Donahue reports Israeli Prime Minister Benjamin Netanyahu delivered a defiant speech.
1: Netanyahu denounced the mass of delegates who walked out of the UN General Assembly when he took the podium to speak.
2: If there are any other moral cowards who haven't yet left this hall, please do so now.
1: On Iran?
2: It was one of the easiest decisions I've ever had to make as Prime Minister. Because if we hadn't done it, we'd all be dead.
1: Netanyahu thanked President Trump for taking decisive action against Iran. Israel rejects allegations it committed genocide and war crimes and is illegally occupying Palestinian territory.
2: Accusing Israel of genocide is the greatest lie of the century.
1: Among those outside the UN was Josh Drill, a former member of the Israeli Defense Forces.
3: The world is waking up each day and understanding that Netanyahu is a war criminal.
1: I'm Ed Donahue.
4: President Xi and I have forged a friendship.
0: President Trump's welcomed China's leader Xi Jinping to the White House.
4: A truly great friendship, actually built on mutual respect and the vital interests of our people.
5: Our competition should be a healthy one and should be kept within bounds.
0: The Chinese leader through an interpreter.
5: It should be a race of catching up with one another, not a wrestle in which one either wins or loses.
0: That's a steak dinner tonight. Meanwhile, Lisa Dwyer reports.
6: Reporters from CNN, MS Now, and Politico have returned to the White House hours after a federal judge temporarily blocked President Trump's ban. The judge said the news outlets must have their access restored, but reporters were still blocked from entering. Those news outlets then asked in a new court filing for an immediate hearing to address their continued ban from the White House grounds. I'm Lisa Dwyer.
0: This is AP News. Seth Sutel has the AP Markets Report.
7: Stocks ended a shaky day of trading on Wall Street, more or less where they started. The S&P 500 finished nearly flat on Thursday. The Dow fell 161 points. That's about 0.3%. The Nasdaq composite was barely changed. Stocks slowed their rally this week as pressure increased from the bond market. Higher bond yields act as a brake on the economy by making it more expensive for everyone to borrow money. The yield on the 10-year Treasury rose to 5.20%. That's the highest in nearly 20 years. This week, the average rate on the 30-year mortgage rose back above 7% for the first time since early last year. Seth Sutel, New York.
0: Jobless claims dropped last week to the lowest level since mid-July. While U.S. gasoline prices keep edging higher, AAA puts the national average for regular grade above $4.48 per gallon. There's more news at apnews.com. I'm Ben Thomas. 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
9: Quiet weather once again prevails tonight with mainly clear skies, low temperatures in the mid to upper 30s, 3 degrees Celsius. Tomorrow looks like another nice fall day with mostly sunny skies, highs 70 to 75, 23 degrees Celsius. Friday night, partly cloudy conditions, lows around 45, 7 degrees Celsius. More in the way of cloudiness around Saturday as an offshore storm spreads cloudiness up into the region, highs in the mid to upper 60s, 19 degrees Celsius. And as moisture continues to flow northward into the area, Sunday will be mainly cloudy with a chance for some showers. Highs around 65, 18 degrees Celsius. That's a check on your latest forecast. I'm Precision Weather Meteorologist Steve Adamson for WHOU.
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1: Paul LePage.
2: I was 11 in the hospital. My father handed me this coin. He said, tell the doctors you fell down the stairs.
1: Paul's father handed him a 50-cent coin. Paul took it, left the hospital, never moving back home. He was homeless on the streets in Lewiston until two local families took him in.
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1: 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He disagrees with them. Paul LePage opposes higher taxes.
2: I'm Paul LePage, candidate for Congress. I approve this message because in Congress, I'll always fight for Maine.
1: Paid for by Paul LePage for Congress.
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0: Evan Thomas. Israel and the Palestinians made their cases before the UN General Assembly today. Karen Chamas reports the Palestinian leader spoke first.
1: President Mahmoud Abbas told the UN General Assembly on Thursday that Palestinians are facing what he described as Israel's genocidal war in Gaza. The 90-year-old Palestinian president also spoke of an escalating campaign of Israeli settlement expansion and Israeli settler violence in the occupied West Bank. Abbas delivered pre-recorded remarks from his office in Ramallah after the United States denied him and other top Palestinian officials visas to attend the gathering in person for the second consecutive year. Abbas called the measures unlawful and punitive. Abbas has led the Palestinian Authority, which is the internationally recognized representative of the Palestinian people, since 2005. I'm Karen Chamas.
0: Israeli Prime Minister Benjamin Netanyahu defended his government's actions.
2: What genocidal regime gives a million polio vaccinations to the enemy's population? What genocidal regime enables the distribution of 2 million tons of food into Gaza? That's a ton for every person. Accusing Israel of genocide is the greatest lie of the century.
0: President Trump's welcomed China's Xi Jinping to the White House, hailing what he says is a truly great friendship. While the Chinese leader made an announcement.
3: I have a piece of good news.
0: Xi Jinping through an interpreter.
3: In a few days, two pandas, Ping Ping and Fu Shuang, will come to their new home in Zoo Atlanta and meet with the American people.
0: She also announced China will invite 100,000 American youth to visit China for studies and exchanges. And Tropical Storm Nolo's forecast to become a hurricane tonight and approach Hawaii's Big Island tomorrow. This is AP News. Kentucky Fried Chicken's looking to make a reboot. Jennifer King has the story.
4: It's finger looking good.
5: KFC is trying something new in the U.S. market as the venerable chain takes a licking from rivals like Raising Cane's and Wingstop. The Kentucky-born brand just opened a restaurant in McKinney, Texas, that will serve as a test lab, offering a more automated experience, breakfast, table service, boba refreshers, milkshakes, and new menu items like fried green beans. A company spokesman says beverages became more of a focus because research indicated that younger consumers often decide where to eat based on drink selections. Sales at KFC are strong in international markets. A new branch opens somewhere in the world every 3.5 hours. But their share of fast food chicken sales in the U.S. fell from 20% in 2015 to 8% last year. I'm Jennifer King.
0: McDonald's has also announced an $8.5 billion restaurant makeover. There's more news at apnews.com. I'm Ben Thomas. 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
7: Quiet weather once again prevails tonight with mainly clear skies, low temperatures in the mid to upper 30s, 3 degrees Celsius. Tomorrow looks like another nice fall day with mostly sunny skies, highs 70 to 75, 23 degrees Celsius. Friday night, partly cloudy conditions, lows around 45, 7 degrees Celsius. More in the way of cloudiness around Saturday as an offshore storm spreads cloudiness up into the region, highs in the mid to upper 60s, 19 degrees Celsius. And as moisture continues to flow northward into the area, Sunday will be mainly cloudy with a chance for some showers. Highs around 65, 18 degrees Celsius. That's a check on your latest forecast. I'm Precision Weather Meteorologist Steve Adamson for WHOU.

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I'm Tony Lorino. 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
0: Big shout out to our buddy Brian, who's listening with us tonight. 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
0: Oh, the best, my man. I love it. Thank you for listening with us.
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0: 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In the Air Tonight, plus whatever is going to make your night, 877-909-1989. 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Coming up in moments.
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on WHOU. I'm Tony the Reno, all request hour on now and starting 1 week from tonight. No New Year's plans yet? We got them for you. Backstreet Boys, Sphere, Las Vegas, hotel, airfare, your trip there, and your opportunity to win 1 week from tonight. Lose

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I'm Tony Torino, and thanks for listening to Throwback Nation Radio tonight. We love to be your connection to everything going on around town and playing all these great songs. Thanks for hanging with us and staying in the know at 100.1 WHOU.

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1: I'm Tony Lorino. 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
0: Not judging.
1: I'll pick up the cups. And we'll enjoy that little darker tint to the air tonight when this one comes on. Perfect time of night for it. Phil Collins, as promised, in the air tonight on the All Request Hour.

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never going to forget. Well, it's coming as we go 2026 into 2027. When you win your trip to see the Backstreet Boys live at the Sphere, you and a guest, all expenses paid, doing it right. It all starts 1 week from today. So you are a Backstreet Boys fan. You got one in your life. Why don't you make sure you're back 1 week from today on October 1st and win your way in?

0: News. I'm Ben Thomas. The Trump administration is asking the Supreme Court to allow quick third country deportations to continue. Ed Donahue explains.
1: These are deportations of immigrants to third countries where they have no ties. Lower courts rule people must have a chance to object before being deported to countries other than